0: Wherever I May Roam, Metallica on Steve Gorman Rock. Steve, I got a question for you. Let's say Lars, okay, he gives you a call. He's like, hey, Steve, I got a bad case of hemorrhoids or something. Like, can't sit at my drum kit. How hard would it be for you as a drummer to step in to Metallica and play along with them during an entire concert?
1: If I were more familiar with all the songs, it wouldn't be that hard. Just because, you know, I can fake it with the best of them. I mean, I'm not a metal drummer, and there's an awful lot of their music I'm not that familiar with. But if you gave me a week, I could get around on it.
0: 1 week?
1: Sure.
0: I would cry for that first week, and I couldn't even get anything done because I would be so stressed out. That sounds insane.
1: I would similarly be stressed out to be posing in a bikini on a beach for a photo shoot. We do what we do, April. Your day at work is my anxiety attack and vice versa.
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Guns N' Roses, You Could Be Mine on Steve Gorman Rocks. That is from the Use Your Illusion albums. It's also, of course, from the Terminator 2 soundtrack. The T2 soundtrack. The hugest, craziest, most amazing special effects in a sci-fi adventure action movie of all time when it was released in 1991. Mind-blowing, remember? I mean, you know, the guy from the future who comes back. Not Arnold Schwarzenegger's Terminator, but the cop Terminator. Melting into

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Michigan. Yeah, yeah, yeah. 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

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Yeah, yeah, yeah. 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
9: A better life with Dr. Sanjay Gupta.
10: For decades, the prevailing wisdom for someone who's had a heart attack has been to put them on beta blockers for the rest of their life. But new research suggests that might not be necessary, and that the benefits of these medications probably taper off after a year or two. On the whole, and for the average person, beta blockers are very safe and very effective. But, as with any medication, they can come with a cost. A financial one, and also potential side effects. We're talking about things like fatigue, dizziness, dry mouth, dry eyes. I want to be clear when I say that you absolutely should talk to your doctor before starting or stopping any medication. Point is, if you're years out from a heart attack and you're in otherwise good health, you might want to ask your doctor about discontinuing beta blockers. You'll want to, of course, keep up a healthy lifestyle, diet, exercise, and sleep. I'm Dr. Sanjay Gupta, helping you live a better life.
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1: Will do.
0: Every pedestrian is special to someone. 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
1: The Rolling Stones song that only one Rolling Stone actually plays on. 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
2: 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In 1965, the Rolling Stones hit number one on the American charts for the first time with their undisputed classic, Satisfaction. It held the top spot for 4 weeks. And in 1968, Eric Clapton announced that Cream would break up after their current tour. The group's third album, Wheels of Fire, was the world's first platinum-selling double album, and Cream are widely regarded as being the world's first successful supergroup. And that's a look at today, July 10th in rock history.
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1: 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Like a folding chair, like you're sitting down at the fish fry. 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
2: 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I notice with certain places, like Kosciuszko Hall, the chairs they have out in like their bar area for people to sit, they're metal. 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
1: The Rolling Stones song that only one Rolling Stone actually plays on. 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
1: well?
2: And it's a harmonic wellness ed.
1: Is there incense that burn in it?
2: No, this is not. This is a real scientific thing. It goes to your neuro.
1: Is there?
2: Yes, Travis. We did the same thing in age management. That helped. My brain was after I had like
1: that's
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1: That's functional medicine, though.
2: That's what this is. Functional medicine.
1: This is holistic.
2: No. It's like, the same. They're the same. Functional.
1: One is done with people with lab coats. The other one's done by a lady that, you know, probably
2: Trav,
1: has a bush.
2: You're wrong. It's both functional. 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
18: A better life with Dr. Sanjay Gupta.
19: Osteoporosis affects millions of people in the United States and around the world. It's a disease that basically causes someone's bones to become weak, brittle, and porous, which can increase their risk of fractures. Now, the good news here is there are things you can do other than, or in addition to, taking medications to prevent fractures before it's too late. One is to up your intake of calcium and vitamin D. You also want to eat more protein. One functional medicine dietitian told us that that helps build muscle, and if you're building muscle strength, then you are also building bone strength. You want to be mindful of your workouts. The best ways to build bone density, one therapist told us, are going to be resistance exercises like lifting weights, and also exercises that make your bones take a bit of an impact, such as jumping or even running, just loading the bones a little bit more. I'm Dr. Sanjay Gupta, helping you live a better life.
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1: It's called the Alpine Divorce. You know what this is?
2: What?
1: You go on a hike with your significant other up a mountaintop and frickin' bail. You leave. Leave them there.
2: What?
1: Yeah, you go on. It's one way to leave the person. Like, you, yeah.
2: It's, you just ditch him in the woods?
1: You ditch him in the, it's exactly what it is. It's called an Alpine Divorce. It's a new trend. It's for a bunch of wussies is what it's for. Yeah, they just kind of, they go on a walk, and then they just leave. What? What? It's a dark social media trend.
2: What the
1: hell? It's gone viral after TikTok video of a woman claiming her boyfriend left her alone on a mountain hike racked up millions of views. The term refers to one partner, usually a man, abandoning the other in a remote, dangerous setting, sometimes with fatal results.
2: Yeah,
1: no
2: kidding.
1: The phrase traces back to 1893, a short story by Robert Barr, in which a husband plots to kill his wife during a trip in the Swiss Alps. The trend gained renewed attention after an Austrian climber was convicted of manslaughter in 2025. Remember that? The death of his girlfriend. He left the body on the summit of the highest mountain, freezing winds with an emergency, without an emergency blanket. Bailed on her.
2: Yeah, my husband asked me to go on a hike with him, and he doesn't hike.
1: He doesn't even have shoes. He doesn't even wear shoes.
2: I mean, a walk through the neighborhood would be normal,
1: right?
2: But not a hike.
1: You know what? So the guy leaves her, and then he's, as he walks down the mountain, a bear jumps him.
2: Yeah, right.
1: Gets his head bit off by a bear. Yeah, the Alpine. I mean, worst way you were broken up with. Oh, the girl that you caught with another girl?
2: Well, yeah.
1: But you didn't catch her with the other girl, did you?
2: No, I found out like a week after she was like, yeah, we should take a break. And I thought a break meant, oh, you know, we'll take a little time apart. We'll get back together, you know? Yeah, I was an idiot. Trust me. I know. Then I found out she was with another woman.
1: I mean,
2: another
1: breaking
2: woman.
1: Up by text is a thing. That's a wuss thing. It's a chicken crap thing, but it is a thing.
2: I never had that happen to me.
1: Break up by text. Now, though,
2: at least
1: I think
2: they
1: it's
2: had the courage to face me.
1: Yeah. Ooh, that's scary. Ooh, big tough guy. Face you. They were counting the days. I can't wait to tell him right to his effing face that I am leaving his ass.
2: Is it weird that I've never been the one to break up with somebody?
1: Nope, that tracks. It's good. It tracks.
2: I mean, such a sad, pathetic person.
1: People who ghost people, too. That's another chicken thing. But it's almost more ballsy to leave them in the wild.
2: That's messed up that people do that.
1: Well, I mean, that's why. This is the thing.
2: No,
1: when you're in the wild, it's a buddy system, but then it's every man for himself. If you don't bring equipment, if you're in the wild doing stuff and you aren't taking care of you, nobody else is gonna.
2: No.
1: You don't have bear spray.
2: Dude, you don't have something
1: shoes.
2: To start a fire in case you get lost.
1: Oh, man.
2: No,
1: ankle splint.
2: I wouldn't last more than 2 days out there. I'd die.
1: 2 days?
2: Oh, I'd go down. I'd be sucking my thumb underneath a tree.
1: 2 hours? Yeah. 2 days? Are you kidding me? No way. Trev, you'd freak. No.
2: I'd have a panic attack just thinking about, like, when am I going to eat next?
1: Right now you're going to curl up in the corner and suck your thumb just talking about it. Poor guy.
2: I get upset when I forget to bring breakfast to work with me.
1: Oh, my God, I'm going to die. You're starting to light a fire to cook. You're looking at, you're thinking about who you're going to eat.
2: Imagine me in the woods.
1: No.
0: Who's this? It's Michelle and Travis.
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4: 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We are finally clear of that earlier crash. Aided drive south of Fulton Street. Still no word on any potential injuries that may have been involved with that accident. Closures ongoing in Holland, Lakewood Boulevard, between 120th Avenue and 31. You got utility work ongoing through mid-November. I'm Dave Cackley. 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
29: A better life with Dr. Sanjay Gupta.
30: By age 35, two-thirds of American men will experience some degree of noticeable hair loss. And by age 50, about 85% of men will have significantly thinning hair. That's according to the American Hair Loss Association. Now, one dermatologist explained that hair loss can either be genetic or it can be triggered by stress, illness, surgery, medications, major life events. No matter the cause, a lot of men, understandably, are frustrated by hair loss because it seems like a loss of control. You can take great care of your scalp by all sorts of expensive lotions and potions, but that might not matter. There are some tried and true medications that might work, like minoxidil or finasteride. But another solution is just shaving it off, and I've heard more and more how liberating this can be for a lot of guys. That's the ultimate control of their appearance. I'm Dr. Sanjay Gupta, helping you live a better life.
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32: 13 on your side weather, partly cloudy and warm today with highs in the mid 80s. Similar conditions through the weekend with highs back in the low 90s early next week.
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2: Williams in motion, low snap, Melrose stopped! Michigan makes a stand!
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32: All right, Major League Baseball, Tigers at home against the Athletics. What a night at Comerica Park. Framber Valdez has a bit of a redemption outing. 7 innings, 3 hits, 1 earned run, 9 strikeouts. Dylan Dingler day-to-day after a ball deflected off his throwing hand Wednesday night. They call up catcher Eduardo Valencia for his Major League Baseball debut, and he made the most of it.
6: Last year for 50 games. Valencia in the air, straight away center, and out of here! What a night!
32: Tigers beat the Athletics 4-1 and complete the 3-game sweep. Tigers now just 4.5 games back of Chicago for the first place lead in the AL Central. They're 3.5 back for the final wild card spot in the American League. Whitecaps beat the Fort Wayne Tin Caps last night at LMCU Ballpark 8-5. Caps now winners of 3 straight. They play Fort Wayne again tonight at 6:35. NBA Summer League in full swing. Pistons drop their opening game to the Sixers 101-93. First round selection Emeka Okoro looked impressive for his first time in a Piston uniform. He notched 20 points on 8 of 14 shooting from the field. He also made 2 3-pointers. Their next summer league game is scheduled for Sunday, July 12th against the Cleveland Cavaliers. And Michigan basketball has another spot to fill on their coaching staff. Drew Williamson, an assistant coach and recruiting coordinator for the Wolverines for the past 2 seasons, has left U of M and joined the Dallas Mavericks staff as an assistant coach for Dusty May. Williamson's new job with May makes it 3 members of last year's national championship staff departed. I'm Travis Gibbs, and that's LAV Sports.
1: It's Michelle and Travis.
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1: Okay, when I see a group chat,
2: when you see a what?
1: A group chat.
2: Okay, sorry, I didn't.
1: When a group chat, meaning when I get a group text, okay? Yeah. A group text, a group chat. I don't know how to opt out fast enough. Because, why? I'll tell you why, unless it's like 3 or 4 people. We're occasionally subject to group chats with text messages, believe it or not. Even these have unwritten rules of etiquette and protocol. And if you're unsure, I'm here to help. Think before you type. This goes for all texts, but particularly group ones, especially if they're job related. Like, if you're going to say something, don't say something stupid on a group chat with all your people. But here's the other thing. If there's 50 people, you don't have to answer.
3: 50 people?
1: Like, I've been on a chat. I have one right
3: Good
1: now.
3: Good Lord.
1: Mm-hmm, where there's like 35 women.
2: Yeah.
1: And it's great. And when a woman does something cool, it's broadcasting women, you know, I'm on an email like that too, only that's 250.
3: Everybody does their little,
1: and they have to go, good job. And my ba-bing, ding, ding, ding. But if I opt out, I don't want to be a jerk. I don't want to be a tool and opt out.
2: I don't blame you for not wanting to be a part of that group chat specifically.
1: I just stick to the point too. Usually group chats have a central theme. Listen, we're all meeting up here at this time. We ride at dawn, right? That's kind of usually the theme.
2: Yeah.
1: But don't confuse everybody by going off on some unrelated tangent. How many times when you open your group chats and or text, there's a paragraph? I don't ever want to see a paragraph on my chats. I don't really? Want it. I don't long chats. I won't. I can't. Long emails. I'm a one sentence.
2: See, I don't deal with any of this with my group chats. But I think that might be the difference between men and women with group chats, though.
1: You guys are all just, dude, like really only one word.
2: I mean, I have 3 different group chats that I'm. That I regularly participate in.
1: How many are in it? By the way, 4599797, how many are in it?
2: One has 4 people in it.
1: Most annoying group chat.
2: One has 3 people in it, and the other one has 3 people.
1: Okay, those are easy, the 3 and 4 people.
2: Yeah, I'm not like in... I'm in a group chat, too, for... one of my friends is getting married in June, and he's got a group chat among all the groomsmen. He's trying to get... Well, he's trying to get people together to get fitted for suits right now. That's the big thing. And then... Other things that are going on, like details about the bachelor party end up in that group chat.
1: How many are in that chat?
2: 11.
1: Okay, so 11.
2: But that's not an everyday chat. That's like a once every week, every 2 week
1: chat. But does everybody answer? And does the host of the chat expect you all to answer him?
2: No.
1: Because I don't want my thing to go off 11 times.
2: No.
1: My thing.
2: You're
1: sound like an old person.
2: Thing.
1: By God. Consider the size of the group. If there's like 50 people or 20 people... Everybody, you don't need to respond to everything. Duly noted.
2: You know what ends up in a lot of my group chats? Just TikToks. We send each other TikToks.
1: Oh, stupid videos. Yeah.
2: Stupid
1: or pictures. Right.
2: Yeah, stupid videos, stupid memes, TikToks.
1: I don't like, and by the way, if you're answering in a group chat just with an emoji, just to be cute and fun, again, I'm wasting my time picking up my phone and looking at that. Consider the size of the group. Know your audience. If it's a group chat about fantasy football and an occasional F-bomb is thrown in there, that's fine. But you can get fired in a group chat. You can. If you don't follow the work rules, even if you're outside of work, in a work group chat, that's why less is more. Yeah. Less is more. Like on an email, those who hit reply all... You get it.
2: The worst. It's somebody that wants to get noticed.
1: Okay, even That's worse it. Than that is the person who sends the email and says, don't hit reply all. I don't need you to tell me what to do.
2: You know, I've noticed over the years
1: I'm
2: working
1: hateful,
2: with you,
1: I guess.
2: You have a very hard time dealing with somebody giving instructions to you. You have a very hard time with it.
1: Because I'm 107 years old, and I know what to do. I know what the correct protocol is in almost every situation. I'm a grown-up.
2: Because you're a bitch.
1: What? What are you saying? I hate you right now because I know you're saying something crappy.
2: Because you're a bitch.
1: Because I'm a bitch? Okay. I am not. I'm a lot of things. A bitch is not one of them. All right.
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4: Traffic flows picking up. Crashes starting to pick up as well. Just had a report of an accident, 28th Street at Buchanan Avenue. That is partially blocking east of 131. Crash also at Fulton and Headley and Ada. No word on any injuries there. And a minor accident eastbound M6 at Kalamazoo. That appears to be off to the side, not really causing a travel issue at this point. I'm Dave Cackley. That's a look at traffic.
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10: For decades, the prevailing wisdom for someone who's had a heart attack has been to put them on beta blockers for the rest of their life. But new research suggests that might not be necessary, and that the benefits of these medications probably taper off after a year or two. On the whole, and for the average person, beta blockers are very safe and very effective. But, as with any medication, they can come with a cost. A financial one, and also potential side effects. We're talking about things like fatigue, dizziness, dry mouth, dry eyes. I want to be clear when I say that you absolutely should talk to your doctor before starting or stopping any medication. Point is, if you're years out from a heart attack and you're in otherwise good health, you might want to ask your doctor about discontinuing beta blockers. You want to, of course, keep up a healthy lifestyle, diet, exercise, and sleep. I'm Dr. Sanjay Gupta, helping you live a better life.
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1: Yesterday after I left work, I had to go to Sam's Club.
2: Fun.
1: Yes. Pickup order. Yep.
2: So you're a member of both Sam's Club and Costco. You do both.
1: Yes.
2: Good for you. Look at you. Yeah.
1: Well.
2: It's not like you have five kids, though.
1: Well, listen, I've been trying to tell my wife we don't need to be a member at both.
2: Okay.
1: Listen, we used to go to Costco a lot because when we lived in our apartment, we lived really close to a Costco. Now we don't live close to a Costco anymore. We live closer to a Sam's Club. Now, granted, the people might be a little different that go to those stores.
2: Wow.
1: Just a little bit. The crowd's a little different.
2: I see the TikTok comparison all the time.
1: Yeah, yeah.
2: It's like they have a little kid jumping around being all, and then a little kid like sitting doing his homework, and they go, difference between Costco and Sam's Club. Okay.
1: Right.
2: All right.
1: So I pick up our groceries from Sam's Club. First observation. It's 11:30 on a Wednesday, and this parking lot is just bumping. I'm like, what do people work anymore?
2: Yeah. I want to say that. Does anybody work? All the time. I avoid going to places on Saturday because we can go during the week because we get out at whatever.
1: I've been to that Sam's Club on a Saturday. I think it's less busy on a Saturday than it was at 11:30 on a Wednesday.
2: Don't you people work anymore?
1: Anybody. Does anybody work? Okay so that was my first observation. So I pick up our groceries at Sam's Club, right?
2: Yep.
1: My wife calls me. She goes, you know, the Walmart is right next door. She goes, that is the cheapest, the place that has the cheapest Gerber purees, the things our son's eating right now.
2: Okay.
1: Because he's starting to eat real food.
2: Because he's a big boy.
1: Oh. The pouches, the Gerber purees.
2: Yeah, okay.
1: Can you go in there and pick up a handful of them? I'm like, sure, I'm already over here. Walmart, 11:30 on a Wednesday, bumping. I go in there. I'm not kidding you. It was like going to a Barnum and Bailey show. I mean.
2: Oh, man.
1: The bearded lady.
2: Yeah.
1: The one-eyed man.
2: I mean,
1: it was just, it was the night of the Living Dead in that place. And I'm walking around like, where did you people come from? What's going on?
2: Listen, last time I was there was I heard a total huge fight. No, F this, F it. I'm like, of course, I'm like, son of son. I just kind of stroll over there with my car. La, la, la.
1: Your bucket of popcorn.
2: Looking down the aisle.
1: Right, yeah, yeah.
2: With the popcorn, you're absolutely right.
1: You know what? I think I got to walk back this way again. Yeah, you know.
2: I know, excuse me.
1: Yeah,
2: and it was in the Easter aisle where they're getting Easter basket crap for their kids. I wanted that chocolate bunny. Anyway, it was a fight,
1: Happy
2: a fun
1: holidays.
2: Fight.
1: Yeah. Yeah.
2: Now, you know they're doing a new campaign, Walmart. We're changing our image because people of Walmart, now they have clothing. Well, did you go through their clothing department when you were there yesterday?
1: Oh, I saw that they had this big brand new Reebok display. And I'm like, Reebok's still a brand?
2: Yeah.
1: Okay.
2: Listen,
1: all right.
2: They have Walmart's clothes. They've stepped it up. They have stepped
1: they?
2: It up.
1: Okay.
2: And
1: all
2: I
1: right.
2: will tell you this. They've got dupes and they've do all that. But they're rebranding isn't necessarily working because they go, we have a different, in other words, we're getting rid of the riffraff people and we have a different clientele. Tell that to the guy who got shot in the parking lot of Ireland a couple of years ago, like
1: right.
2: whatever,
1: right?
2: Or chased or whatever happened.
1: Right.
2: Jeez.
1: So while I'm in there picking up these puree packs for our son, I notice this woman and she's like my age. I'm not kidding you, Michelle. Take my appearance, my build, everything. Put long hair on me and take away the facial hair. It's a woman, but it's me. And she walks by me.
2: Looking in the mirror.
1: She walks by me with her shopping cart.
2: Travina.
1: Tracy. Yeah.
2: Travis and Tracy. Yeah.
1: She walks by me and she gives me a smile.
2: Because she knows you guys are twins. Maybe she's your, maybe she's your sister.
1: Okay.
2: Well, we don't know.
1: Well,
2: you could have sisters out there.
1: She wouldn't have acted this way had she thought I was her brother. I promise
2: Oh, she was trying to pick you up.
1: Yeah. She gave me like a smile as I walked by her, and yeah. I'm like, oh no.
2: Who are you? Who are you though to not listen to me? Who are you to not take it where you can get it? Like, that's a compliment.
1: That wasn't a compliment.
2: It's a compliment, Trav. She thought, hi, cutie. Take it where you can get it. She has eyesight. That's mean. You're mean now.
1: When she looks like a lineman.
2: Take it where you can get. Listen, man's got to eat, Gibbs.
1: So
2: starving man's got to eat.
1: I see her once.
2: No.
1: I see her twice.
2: Yeah.
1: I see her three times, Michelle.
2: A lady.
1: A fourth time.
2: Aww.
1: And I'm sitting there thinking, by the time she's approaching me again the fourth time, I'm like, this is not a coincidence.
2: She was following you.
1: This is not a coincidence.
2: She had a crush on you.
1: And I pulled one of these as I walked by her, as I was carrying, you know, my son's baby food.
2: So
1: I walked by her and I kind of scratched my face with my left hand. And, you know, I'm
2: so she could see your wedding ring. Okay, now you're being a lot.
1: And then
2: it could have been a coincidence.
1: She went from a smile to a.
2: Oh, you showed her you were married?
1: Just kind of like she looked disappointed.
2: Oh, boy, Trav. You showed her. You showed big guy over there, huh? Big man, Trav. Big guy like you, big guy.
1: Listen, and you
2: know, I'm going to show her my wedding ring because I can't have this. One time in how many years somebody's given you a double take and you're going to chase her off with the wedding ring trick.
1: I would have been flattered.
2: Ooh.
1: And I would have entertained the idea of being flattered by this.
2: Okay.
1: Had it been somebody that couldn't pick me up and carry me like a backpack.
2: I got news for you, because that's probably not going to happen. This is probably where you're going to get it. You're probably going to be somebody's backpack.
1: On a Wednesday at 11:30, and I'm going to be there.
2: Take it where you can get it.
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1: Seeing a little more company on the expressway. Speeds, though, for the most part, well over 70. Couple of crashes. Still with crews on the scene in Kent County, 28th Street at Buchanan. Also, Fulton and Headley in Ada. Got a stalled vehicle off to the side, eastbound M6 at Kalamazoo Avenue. Again, that's really not causing a travel problem. Closures in Caledonia, Broadmoor 68 to 84th into 2027. I'm Dave Cackley. That's a look at traffic.
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18: A better life with Dr. Sanjay Gupta.
19: For years, we've been talking about both the positive and negative effects of being on social media. And I would say, by and large, for older adults, social media is net positive. Not all positive, but net positive. Helps them keep in touch with friends and stay social. But for younger people, social media use, especially heavy use, tends to be net negative. In fact, according to this year's World Happiness Report, youth who use social media more than 5 hours a day reported a lower level of well-being. And researchers who study this sort of thing found that many teens wish these platforms didn't even exist, and yet they can't seem to stop using them. Experts we talked to largely suggested two things. Ideally, along with your friend group, take some time offline. Also, try to recurate your algorithm, so it shows you posts that'll make you feel good. I'm Dr. Sanjay Gupta, helping you live a better life.
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1: 13 on your side weather, partly cloudy and warm today with highs in the mid-80s. Similar conditions through the weekend with highs back in the low 90s early next week.
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22: I've been reading a lot of scientific things.
23: Oh.
22: In fact, I have a science lesson later in the morning show for you.
23: Oh, some brain food. Okay.
22: It's called It's Science, Bitch. That's what I have.
23: Okay.
22: This, too, is science. Somebody is watching, again, I don't know, Reels, TikTok, something, and I will do certain things that they tell you to do, like, for health, like tapping all your fingers or turning your head or stretching this muscle. I'll do something like that, or ways to help you fall asleep.
23: Sure.
22: How to
23: placebo in full effect.
22: Well, no, but I mean how to activate the vagus nerve. Some of it's like real, some of it's stupid, you're right.
23: Say the vagus nerve?
22: Yeah, right here. Mm-hmm. Mm-hmm. That's your vagus nerve on your neck.
23: Like Las Vegas.
22: The that's how you say it. I don't know how it's spelled, but that's how you say it.
23: Okay.
22: Anyway.
23: Sure.
22: Somebody said, now listen, garlic and me have a love-hate relationship.
23: Are you a
22: big garlic person?
23: Dude, same. I think so.
22: Oh,
23: yesterday,
22: dude.
23: Listen, yesterday,
22: yeah,
23: we had mostaccioli for dinner.
22: Yeah.
23: My wife put some extra like garlic powder. I think she actually put some minced garlic in there too.
22: Okay, yeah. Oof, gotta be careful.
23: I had a tough time last night. I did. I think, and I thought back to a couple other meals we've had lately where there's more garlic in it than usual, because my wife's 100% Polack. She loves garlic and onions.
22: It's so good for you. It really is.
23: Well, I think maybe there's such a thing as too much garlic,
22: yes,
23: and that might be affecting my tum-tum a little bit.
22: Yeah, it starts in heartburn, Trav. Garlic will kill you. It starts with heartburn, then it goes to your stomach, and then... And then it stays on your breath, like, for the next day, even if you're scrubbing your... It's like, you sweat it.
23: Yep.
22: You sweat garlic. A new study published in The Lancet, which I read a lot. I have a subscription.
23: Oh, do you?
22: To The Lancet. I do.
23: The Lancet.
22: Yeah, it's all kinds of great scientific stuff. And
23: it's
22: factual.
23: It's a scientific publication. Yeah. Wow, look at you.
22: Yeah, I've had it for years. Anyway, I believe what I read in The Lancet. Like, it's fact.
23: You eat with Grey Poupon, too,
22: mm-hmm,
23: when you're...
22: When I'm driving
23: this.
22: My car and I have somebody sweep up, I have somebody roll a red carpet before I walk in anywhere. Somebody, one of these videos said, claimed they were a doctor and said, instead of eating the garlic, you peel the clove, and put it where the sun don't shine.
23: For what benefit? Yeah,
22: it's supposed to be good for you. It's, don't do this.
23: In what
22: don't
23: way?
22: Do it. It's supposed to... I don't know.
23: I don't think putting anything there.
22: It's by the way, the suggestions are presented in a confident medical sounding language in this video and may come across as legitimate, but it's not. Not only is there zero evidence of any medical benefits applying garlic in this way may actually cause injury. These tools are trained. I mean, it causes injury. 40 million people use AskGPT at medical questions every day.
23: AskGPT?
22: There's AskChatGPT. AskChatGPT, I'm sorry. medical questions every day. And sometimes they receive, not everything's factual on ChatGPT, by the way. Sometimes they receive bizarre instruction to insert garlic into their anus.
23: You mean AI isn't always right?
22: It's to boost their immune system.
23: AI told people to put
22: garlic in your keister.
23: In their anus. Okay.
22: Yeah.
23: Okay.
22: Yeah.
23: Okay. Well, I could be the first one to go, hey, don't do that.
22: That was only one weird thing.
23: Maybe here's an idea.
22: Oddly, yeah.
23: I have one suggestion for people. When you're seeking medical advice, talk to your doctor.
22: That's a good one. You can't always get a hold of your doctor, though, Trav. GPT's right at your fingertips.
23: Dr. Miller, should I, I'm not feeling too great, and I want to boost the immune system a little bit. Should I?
22: Garlic insertion.
23: Garlic clove?
22: Insert it. Insertion.
23: In the anus?
22: Garlic insertion.
23: Okay.
22: Just say keister. We're not science on the show. Really?
23: Do people
22: just
23: like
22: say butt?
23: Do people put it like in something before they go?
22: No,
23: it's just raw.
22: No, it's raw. Oh. They do, and it. By the way, they're saying that helps your immune system, which it doesn't. No, it's not. Then put in a condom before they keister it. No.
23: I'm asking questions.
22: But that's not the only weird thing.
23: Okay.
22: They've also told you to drink. To eat your share of dirt every week.
23: No.
22: From the ground. It's supposed to be good for you.
23: It's not. No.
22: It's not.
23: No.
22: Well, drink a glass of cold milk daily to soothe your esophagitis. Avoid citrus. Eat dirt and garlic where the sun doesn't shine.
23: There was a kid in the fourth grade that used to make me eat dirt. And I promise you, it never made me feel any better.
22: Tony Moretti used to eat paste. And I started eating paste. Well, it looked good.
23: Sure.
22: Did you guys ever eat? Did you have that paste that came with the plastic? You didn't because you're younger than you had glue sticks.
23: No.
22: Ew, look at us. We're all modern with our glue sticks.
23: Yeah, and probably had a lot less chemicals by the time I was using it than you.
22: Anyway, be very, very careful.
23: Don't stick garlic.
22: Don't put garlic in your, don't keister garlic.
23: See, I'll be honest. If you do.
22: Yeah. Okay. Anyway, add a little tomato with it too. I
23: don't think you should be really putting anything there.
22: Well, maybe.
23: I mean, outside of what? A suppository?
22: I don't know. I mean, I just think sometimes meds, you know.
23: I mean, I've watched videos lately of doctors saying, hey, listen, if you're into the whole, the whole plug situation,
22: it's not good for you.
23: Probably not a 24-hour thing. Don't go to brunch with your friends and then, you know, do your whole day of activity.
22: It's not going to be pretty. I know somebody who did that with cocaine.
23: Okay.
22: I know of them. I don't know them. I didn't hang out with them.
23: If it hits the surface down there, does it like
22: numb
23: hit
22: it.
23: Your,
22: yeah.
23: It hits your bloodstream?
22: Well, yeah, but also it numbs the surface. All right, that's enough. We're done with this. We've got a keyword.
23: Can I meet that friend of yours?
22: Coming up at 8. They're probably dead.
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1: So a kickboxer just proved that he has balls of steel after becoming the first person in the UK to pull a car just using his testicles. His name is John Stevenson. He's 50 years old.
2: Wait, he's 50?
1: Yeah.
2: I'm 50 years old. Mm-hmm. Okay. He's
1: pulled a 2-ton car a full 50 yards using just his stones.
2: Just his...
1: And there's video proof.
2: Oh, my God.
1: And this guy is exactly what you'd think he looks like.
2: Oh, he's all tatted up. He looks like a tough beat. He looks like a tough dude.
1: He looks like he looks like a retired boxer.
2: You know what?
1: He's got tattoos.
2: Here's the thing.
1: Looks like he smokes.
2: At 50, it's a good thing he wasn't going downhill because we wouldn't want that car to run over because his bulls are probably dragging. I mean, let's be honest. He's 50. He's probably hitting this. Is this a thing? Like, is there a world record? Is he doing this for awareness?
1: So what he's doing this for, to raise awareness for men's mental health issues.
2: A tow rope was attached to a silk scarf, which John tied around his testicles before he began to pull, cheered on by family and friends and local residents, but not his kids.
1: Oh.
2: Not his children.
1: Yeah, no.
2: No, they didn't.
1: Dad, stop it.
2: And despite a scary moment when he jolted after a slip knot and the tow rope fell out early, he completed the task intact. If he's a kickboxer, he used to getting kicked in the stones. You know, he is.
1: Sure.
2: But
1: that doesn't make it any better.
2: Using your genitals to pull a vehicle is not a new concept, Trav. Apparently, the Chinese have been doing this for years.
1: Oh, my God.
2: It's called Oi Gong. An Oi Gong master. Oi Gong! An Oi Gong. Chinese Oi Gong master. Yeah.
1: The Chinese are a mentally tough group.
2: They're
1: pulling cars with their testicles after 16 hours of school and 2 different instrument lessons.
2: And they're playing violin while doing it. Right. Desperate for cash to allow him to... Oh, my God. This is insane.
1: See his comments after he got done doing it? His observation?
2: What? No, what did he say?
1: He said, when I finished, my plums were bright purple.
2: Oh, yeah.
1: But I'm still firing
2: at all
1: cylinders. Yeah, I bet they are, dude.
2: Oh, that's sad.
1: No one's supposed to tug on them. Nothing.
2: No.
1: No one or nothing.
2: No. I mean... Think about, you're a guy. I don't know what that feels like. I mean, I have no idea. But I mean, could you pull a skateboard, maybe?
1: Let me just say, it doesn't feel good.
2: Ain't nobody want that.
1: Someone thought they could do that to me and I wanted it.
2: Yeah.
1: It didn't go their
2: way. Oh, that's right. Somebody, she thought you might, that was a turn on.
1: A goth bitch.
2: Yeah, no. Okay, I was oversharing.
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4: Moderate to heavy traffic flows on the expressways. Couple of crashes still in the cleanup in Kent County, Buchanan Avenue and 28th Street. Also Fulton at Headley. No word on any injuries involved with those incidents. MLK over 131, bridge replacement scheduled to run probably into Thanksgiving. Southbound inbound from Cedar Springs going to take you about 17 minutes to downtown Grand Rapids. I'm Dave Cackley. That's a look at traffic.
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14: A Better Life with Dr. Sanjay Gupta.
15: They say consistency is key, but sometimes you just gotta switch it up. A new study out of Harvard School of Public Health found that varying your exercise routine could add years to your life. What exercise someone did didn't matter much. What did matter was that all the exercises together worked all the muscle groups in their body. Now, an added benefit to changing things up is it can help you push through the plateau effect. That's when your body gets so efficient at doing something that you actually stop getting better at it. And we know from previous research that specializing in any one sport at a young age can make someone actually more prone to injury. And as experts we talk to point out, even elite athletes switch up things with their workouts, making sure to target strength, cardio, flexibility, balance, and doing that every single week. I'm Dr. Sanjay Gupta, helping you live a better life.
1: 13 on your side weather, partly cloudy and warm today with highs in the mid 80s. Similar conditions through the weekend with highs back in the low 90s early next week.
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1: All right, Major League Baseball, Tigers at home against the Athletics. What a night at Comerica Park. Framber Valdez has a bit of a redemption outing. 7 innings, 3 hits, 1 earned run, 9 strikeouts. Dylan Dingler day-to-day after a ball deflected off his throwing hand Wednesday night. They call up catcher Eduardo Valencia for his Major League Baseball debut, and he made the most of it.
19: Last year for 50 games. Valencia in the air, straight away center. And out of here! What a night!
1: Tigers beat the Athletics 4-1 and complete the three-game sweep. Tigers now just 4.5 games back of Chicago for the first place lead in the AL Central. They're 3.5 back for the final wild card spot in the American League. Whitecaps beat the Fort Wayne Tin Caps last night at LMCU Ballpark 8-5. Caps now winners of three straight. They play Fort Wayne again tonight at 6:35. NBA Summer League in full swing. Pistons drop their opening game to the Sixers 101-93. First-round selection Emeka Okoro looked impressive for his first time in a Piston uniform. He notched 20 points on 8 of 14 shooting from the field. He also made 2 3-pointers. Their next Summer League game is scheduled for Sunday, July 12th against the Cleveland Cavaliers. And Michigan basketball has another spot to fill on their coaching staff. Drew Williamson, an assistant coach and recruiting coordinator for the Wolverines for the past two seasons, has left U of M and joined the Dallas Mavericks staff as an assistant coach for Dusty May. Williamson's new job with May makes it three members of last year's national championship staff departed. I'm Travis Gibson, that's LAV Sports.
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1: People keep stealing a MILF magnet from the Vagina Museum. I didn't even know there was a Vagina Museum. London's Vagina Museum, which aims to destigmatize gynecological anatomy.
2: Wow, you nailed that word.
1: Destigmatize gynecological anatomy has given up on replacing this magnet and its current menopause exhibition after it kept getting stolen. Before I continue, I must say this about that last sentence. Let it your flag fly, hang it out, whatever you want to do. But for me, can we, I just put it away. I'm okay having a stigmatized gynecological anatomy. I don't need to put it out there for the whole world.
2: Put the poussoir away.
1: Yes, I don't need a poussoir museum. The magnet that keeps getting stolen just says MILF. In a post on Blue Sky, the museum announced it could no longer afford to keep replacing it. Writing, we are delighted that our MILF visitors feel represented.
2: Nice.
1: But couldn't afford to keep on replacing our MILF magnet.
2: Why do they have a MILF magnet? Wouldn't they think that's something that's really popular in terms of being stolen?
1: Well, it's part of the menopause. And, mothers, and so the magnet was part of a world wall display in the exhibition called Menopause. Am I right? No, it's called Menopause. What's changed? Menopause, everybody. That invites visitors to consider the language used to describe menopausal people.
2: Oh.
1: The museum noted that words handled most by visitors also include, these are other things, that hot, sexless, witch, and sweaty. Listen, I need to say this.
2: Sweaty.
1: Listen, my mom, we were Catholic.
2: Yeah.
1: I was raised Catholic and recovering Catholic. And we didn't say vagina. We didn't say those. And you know what?
2: What'd you say?
1: Nothing. We didn't talk about we were Barbie and Ken. And some things are better.
2: For Munich? Or is that the right word?
1: Munich. Did you say Munich? That's a place in Germany.
2: You guys are eunuchs.
1: So we didn't, you know what? Does it always have to be bleh? Does it have to be out there all the time?
2: I mean,
1: quiet?
2: Aren't you all about women's empowerment?
1: No, don't say empowerment.
2: Aren't you girl power?
1: No.
2: I mean, this is.
1: No, I don't like
2: this. Is a good thing for you guys.
1: I don't want to stand in my truth.
2: This is a good thing for your crowd.
1: I don't need to. For the MILF, for the old hags, for the menopause.
2: I never once called you a MILF.
1: All right, for the menopause, for the women who've stopped, they're barren.
2: Whoa, hey.
1: Barren.
2: Don't get too far ahead of yourself.
1: For the women who've, I'm not a MILF.
2: That's
1: what about
2: long
1: a GILF? Oh, shut up, I'm not a grandma.
2: No, because you've lost too many parts.
1: I lost one on the way in. There's one in the parking lot. I don't even know what the hell it is. Fell out. I'm like, okay,
2: there's a homeless
1: bye.
2: Guy chewing on it.
1: Stepped
2: right
1: over
2: now.
1: It. Right. Stepped over it on my way. But yeah, listen. I'm all, empower the. It's just part of me. It just exists. It's in my pants. And it's fine staying there. I'm fine. I don't have to lead with, hey, prepare, prepare. I don't have to lead with it.
2: I don't think anybody's asking
1: you
2: to do
1: that.
2: Nobody says, hey, Michelle, how's your hoo-ha?
1: Yeah, well, but you're supposed to. You're supposed to be okay saying hoo-ha. Whatever.
2: Hey, my hoo-ha is hanging a little bit to the left today.
1: I'm okay with not having to talk about it. It's there. I know how to use it. I'm good with it.
2: Oh,
1: I know when to put it away. I know when to clean.
2: Let's be honest. That thing's been put away for years.
1: No, all right, that's it. But listen, if you want to go visit the Vagina Museum in London, good on you.
2: I think this is great.
1: Have at it. Go.
2: Hear me out.
1: Get a season pass. I don't care.
2: Yeah, they got passes to this?
1: I'm not going, though, because I'm all set. I know about it. Mine's empowered. I'm good. I don't need to have it out there for the world.
2: Hear me out.
1: Yes.
2: I think this is a great thing for society. I think there's I brought this up the other day.
1: How?
2: I think there's too many young men out there that don't know enough. And this is an opportunity for education.
1: I know that's the other thing. I don't need to teach you about my thing.
2: But, like, don't you want...
1: I'll teach you. If I love you, I'll teach you about my thing. But other than... No, I don't. No, I don't. I'm good. I got it handled. Trav, you don't know, I'm not here to teach you. Next. Move. Get out of my room. I'm not making
2: breakfast.
1: But what
2: breakfast. If he's a super nice guy don't and it's care. Like, God, you know, if he could just
1: you know
2: find
1: what?
2: The bean.
1: I'm done showing. I'm done showing you. I'm over it. I'm not in my 20s anymore. I'm tired. You know what? My mine has flowered. I don't know what to say anymore. We're done. Push a button before you say bean again and I have to cut a bitch.
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3: Moderate to heavy traffic flows on the expressways. Couple of crashes still in the cleanup in Kent County, Buchanan Avenue and 28th Street. Also Fulton at Headley. No word on any injuries involved with those incidents. MLK over 131, bridge replacement scheduled to run probably into Thanksgiving. Southbound inbound from Cedar Springs going to take you about 17 minutes to downtown Grand Rapids. I'm Dave Cackley. That's a look at traffic.
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17: 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It's bizarre. You might need to help your son or daughter reset their algorithm by unfollowing certain accounts and following or interacting with more positive ones. They might need suggestions of other healthier things to do, or to see you leading the way by example and putting your own phone away. In the run-up to bedtime, everyone's phone should go away, no questions asked. And if you need some help, sort of, I guess, resetting expectations, try engaging parents of your kids' friends for a more coordinated effort. I'm Dr. Sanjay Gupta, helping you live a better life.
12: 13 on your side weather, partly cloudy and warm today with highs in the mid-80s. Similar conditions through the weekend with highs back in the low 90s early next week.
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1: Yeah.
2: Well, we had no brand. We had bulk. Yeah. My mom bought Toasted O's, not Cheerios, in a bag. And we put them in our own container. And you go to someone's house and they always have and then we never had real Oreos.
1: Yeah.
2: We had the off-brand dark cookies with it. And then when somebody had real Oreos and Pop-Tarts, we had toaster pastries.
1: Yeah.
2: Real Pop-Tarts.
1: Yeah, right? No, I get it. But even if they do have the same brand stuff, because it's not yours, right, it tastes better.
2: So I get this woman. She breaks into a house, middle of the night, finds Fruity Pebbles, which my mom never bought Fruity Pebbles, pours them, finds an ice cold milk, has a bowl of cereal, pets the dog, and walks out.
1: Oh.
2: It was a breaking and eatering. Missouri woman arrested for burglary after entering a home, eating Fruity Pebbles, petting the dog. Tierra Smith was arrested on a burglary charge after entering a stranger's home. Really, a bowl of cereal?
1: I guess that's the best case scenario if someone's going to break into your house.
2: Right. Helping herself to a bowl of Fruity Pebbles cereal and milk, petting the family's dog while homeowners were outside doing the yard work.
1: Oh,
2: so I guess it couldn't have been that dark
1: during the middle of the day.
2: A witness said he smelled something burning and went downstairs to find Smith in the kitchen where she had spread cereal across the floor. Oh, okay. Now it gets ugly.
1: Okay.
2: And the stovetop.
1: Oh.
2: She had across the stove. When police arrived, she reportedly told them she did not want to stay in jail because she had a court date. So she can't. Listen, I have a court date in another county. I can't stay in jail here.
1: Yeah. I'll miss that one.
2: But I understand breaking in and having someone else's food. I never saw name brand cereal ever.
1: Yeah.
2: Captain Crunch, forget it.
1: That sucks.
2: I know it.
1: You know, you were blessed with a lot of siblings, though, so you were never alone, at least.
2: Sorry, Trav.
1: You didn't have the name brand foods, but damn it, you always had company.
2: Yeah, I'm sorry, buddy. Did you even have a dog?
1: Yeah, but when I turned 10, we finally got a dog.
2: Okay.
1: I had a cat for a long time, but the cat hated me until he got old.
2: That tracks.
1: So, yeah.
2: She had a cat. Yeah.
1: You suck.
2: Your dog. How long did your dog stick around? He lived a long life, right?
1: She was 10.
2: Okay, that's a good run.
1: Yeah.
2: 20.
1: She died when I was, 3 weeks after I moved back up to college, too. So I wasn't even home to see her go. Neither.
2: I'm sorry.
1: Wasn't there for the cat's passing either.
2: She
1: died 3 weeks after the dog.
2: Yeah, I'm sorry.
1: Hey, you know,
2: the cat probably killed. It was probably a murder-suicide situation.
1: Maybe.
2: Could very well have been.
1: I mean, I'm just saying, it'd be nice to have name brand foods, but, half glass full
2: siblings.
1: Is that you had.
2: Wow.
1: You had support.
2: You know what? It's BS. I never, being the youngest of five, I never got anything. Everything, the last pancake was Armageddon. We fought for it to the death.
1: Yeah. Okay.
2: At least you got your own stack of pancakes.
1: When you went to a friend's house, what would you look forward to?
2: Their Twinkies. We never got Twinkies.
1: Twinkies?
2: Yeah, we never got Twinkies.
1: Really?
2: My mom got off-brand, and they were sold a day later. She got the stale ones, that you bought for cheap.
1: Yeah.
2: For the kids and put it in our lunch, like Little Debbie's.
1: Do they really even go stale?
2: Probably not. You're right. They're made of plastics and
1: there's
2: wax.
1: There's
2: Good
1: two
2: point.
1: Things that survive a nuke: cockroaches and Twinkies.
2: You're right. Good point.
3: It's Michelle and Travis.
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3: 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West Michigan traffic is on LAV.
5: To heavy traffic flow, some areas of patchy, dense fog to contend with, and moving into the downtown area, not really impacting expressway speeds, which are, for the most part, still well over 70. Earlier crash just cleared out of the way, 28th Street and Buchanan Avenue, and no word on any potential injuries there. We got closures, MLK over 131, bridge reconstruction through Thanksgiving. I'm Dave Cackley. That's a look at traffic.
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1: 13 on your side weather, partly cloudy and warm today with highs in the mid-80s. Similar conditions through the weekend with highs back in the low 90s early next week.
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0: she thought she already raised her son. 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
1: At this point, it's fair to assume you're on camera everywhere you go, right?
2: Pretty much. I was at the makeup store the other day, and I put some stuff in my purse. I set it in my cart, and my purse was there, so it was like sitting outside of my purse. I wasn't taking it.
1: Right.
2: But no. But I thought, I wonder if anybody on camera is going, oh, she just put it in her purse. Watch, let's see if she
1: loss
2: pays
1: prevention.
2: For it now. Oh, she puts, oh, there she's going to her car. She's going to her car. Run.
1: Yeah.
2: No, but I mean, I thought of that though. Like, oh my God, because I just set it there kind of halfway in my purse because my purse was there. It was easier. And I wondered, is anybody thinking I'm stealing this? You do think like
1: 100%.
2: That.
1: 100%.
2: Yeah.
1: You know, they're heavy breathing over that camera.
2: Yes. Yes.
3: Get her.
1: Okay. So there's this video that's gone viral. Fair to assume you're on camera, even in someone's house. There's cameras outside of everywhere, but people have Google Nests now and their houses, apartments.
2: I don't have them in my house.
1: Maybe not something to admit on the air, but.
2: No, I don't. I really, do you have cameras in your house?
1: I got one, yeah.
2: In your house?
1: Yeah, of course.
2: Of course? Why, you're watching the cats or you're, okay.
1: Just in case.
2: All right.
1: I'm just saying it, just in case, dude. No, I'm not insane. Listen, this person had a camera inside their apartment and good thing they did. Maintenance came, you know, knock, knock, knock. You live in an apartment. If it got scheduled maintenance on something, doesn't matter if you're home or not. They got a key. They'll come in.
2: Yep. Well, they have to give you 24 hours notice or something. There are laws, but yeah.
1: I'm not sure what I'd do if my maintenance person did this at my apartment.
4: You are a renter. Listen up. A Bloomingdale tenant says he caught his maintenance worker on camera urinating in his kitchen sink. He now has a warning for others. Leslie Moreno joins us live with more. Leslie.
5: Hey, John, good evening. Yeah, the tenant says this is a total violation of his home and privacy. This incident happened back in February, and he says it still haunts him and his wife.
2: Whatever.
5: Peter Manning says what should have been a routine maintenance visit turned into a shocking discovery.
6: It was horrible, and this has been something that has caused a significant amount of stress for both my wife and myself.
5: He says a maintenance worker at his Camden at Bloomingdale apartment came to fix his washing machine, but was later caught on his apartment security cameras urinating right in the kitchen sink.
2: When
5: he realizes there's a camera, he quickly rinses the sink with water.
1: He uses the hose.
2: Good for him.
1: The little side hose.
2: You know.
1: Hey, I'm sorry. Don't get me fired.
2: I'm not bothered by this.
1: Dude, he peed in the sink. What do you mean you're not bothered by it?
2: Okay. Like, it gets flushed down. Like, what?
1: Dude, I do my dishes in that.
2: Yeah, but if you're eating anything out of the bottom of your sink, that's on you. Like, who
1: cares? I washed my Stanley in that.
2: I am not bothered by the fact that he rinsed it out.
1: Doesn't matter. Baby's dishes
2: know.
1: Get my baby's bottles get washed in that. Don't pee in my sink. If I want to pee in my sink, I'll do it.
2: You know what?
1: You're the maintenance guy.
2: I don't care. Why didn't he go to the bathroom? That's
1: no
2: the
1: kidding.
2: Thing. I don't know. I'm not bothered.
1: No, this
2: I don't
1: guy's.
2: Care.
1: He's,
2: it's a sink. You didn't pee on your pillow.
1: I think there's something deeper here.
2: I don't.
1: This
2: I don't
1: guy,
2: know.
1: This guy
2: I'm
1: gets
2: not,
1: off on that.
2: Well, whatever. They probably don't pay him what he's worth.
1: You know what? I'm going to come over to your house while you're gone, and I'm going to pee in your
2: I
1: sink.
2: I don't care.
1: Okay.
2: I don't. Go ahead.
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1: Raising a child in the U.S.
2: Yeah.
1: New study finds.
2: Yeah.
1: This is state by state, but the average is, or what it costs. What does it cost? And what I mean by raising a child is that only till they're 18? What about college costs?
2: And you should know. I mean, the cost of a kid never really goes away.
1: It gets more expensive. Okay, this is 18 years. How much would you say that it costs for one child from 1 to 18? Which isn't very long, if you think about it.
2: $100,000. What?
1: Do you want your child... What are you going to... Malnutrition? Do you want your child to eat? $100,000?
2: Just throwing a number. Half a million.
1: Close, $300,000, and that's with the minimal. A new estimate from LendingTree puts the price tag at $303,000 for 2026 on average. That's $16,000 per year. It's the first time the figure has topped 300 since LendingTree began the analysis back in 2023. The calculation is based on typical expenses for a couple earning a U.S. median family income, about $100,000. That's total.
2: Okay.
1: While accounting for offset tax incentives, all of the above, the average cost of college education is about $38,000 a year. That adds another $152,000 to the total. So it's $452,000. American families are feeling financial strain of raising kids. So they're just kind of pushing them out the back door and locking them out. That's what my parents did.
2: Yeah.
1: Go eat at your friend's house. Go have dinner at your friend's house. No, the cost of raising a kid for 18 years climbed to more than $300,000, and it's because of things are going up, expenses, location matters. Let me see how much it is in Michigan. Some areas are way more, of course. Some areas are way... Michigan falls right in the middle. Michigan's exactly 304 right in there. Yeah, wow.
2: Wow.
1: Michigan, I take that back. 250 is the average cost at Michigan to get a kid to 18 in Michigan.
2: Hmm.
1: That's without entertainment, without anything else, without trips, without going to Disney.
2: You know, the Nikes.
1: That's what I was going to say. The next popular thing that you have
2: AirPods
1: to get your kid. Right. The brand name AirPods.
2: The MacBooks.
1: See, we always had knockoffs of everything. We did. Our family did. The five family, we did. I had one pair of Levi jeans. 501s were cool. Cuffed 501s. Nope. I had one pair of Levi's, and mine were brown cords.
2: Yeah.
1: The jeans, because they were on sale. And I wore them like every day. Because we wore uniforms, which were really cheap. Uniforms to the Catholic schools. And then I went to the public school, and my mom... This is suicide. My mom had my aunt make my clothes. Yeah. I went walking in there.
2: Stitched together.
1: Oh, my God. In a polyester matching suit.
2: Who's this poor broad?
1: Get out.
2: Yeah.
1: That's murder. That's death. God.
2: Yeah. Kids are mean in school, aren't they?
1: I'm telling you.
2: You can't control whether or not you're poor. Like, what are you supposed to do?
1: I can't have a job.
2: Yeah, you know, right. I can't do anything about this. I mean, it'd be like the kids in Kalamazoo that we talked about yesterday. They're stealing candy and then selling it out in the parking lot. But
1: entrepreneurs.
2: I mean, you know, there's a risk of the run-in with the law then. So, I mean, you can't do anything about being poor.
1: I remember one kid came to school and he took his coat off and he had a T-shirt on. And this was Catholic school. And he forgot his shirt. His school shirt, his button-down shirt.
2: Oh.
1: And he just cried. I know. I remember thinking, even then, like, you know.
2: did you get lashings back then if you forgot your button-down
1: shirt
2: to Catholic school?
1: No, I went over and punched him in the gut and said, buck up, idiot. No, I remember I walked over and put his coat back on him.
2: Oh.
1: Because he was embarrassed.
2: It happens.
1: It's sad. His mom was probably... out lighting a cigarette, smoking, drinking some vodka. She didn't dress her child. She sent him on the bus without his shirt. Like, what? I know. Oh, my God. Anyway, that's how much it costs. So, a little dumb. My guess is you've already spent a pretty good chunk of this on him.
2: You know.
1: I'm going to say about $50,000 on him already.
2: No way. We got a really good haul from our baby showers.
1: clothes, food. Although you fed him from Abby's body for a good, you know, you got.
2: We did the combo feed. You know, the combo feed's the way to go.
1: If you're a cheap bastard, you're going to want nursing till he's like 2.
2: 4.
1: Look at, you can feed. Right, Mom.
2: He can stand up get to the teat.
1: Right.
0: It's Michelle and Travis.
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0: 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West Michigan traffic is on LAV.
4: Heavy traffic flows. Some areas of patchy, dense fog to contend with, especially near the Ford Airport. 32nd at Breton Road. Crash in the cleanup in Kentwood. No word on any potential injuries there. Closures lingering in Caledonia all the way into 2027. Broadmoor, 68 to 76th Street, long-term road widening project. Closures in Crockery Township for bridge replacement, Cleveland Street, 112th Avenue. I'm Dave Cackley. That's a look at traffic.
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2: 13 on your side weather, partly cloudy and warm today with highs in the mid-80s. Similar conditions through the weekend with highs back in the low 90s early next week.
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9: All right, Major League Baseball, Tigers at home against the Athletics. What a night at Comerica Park. Framber Valdez has a bit of a redemption outing. 7 innings, 3 hits, 1 earned run, 9 strikeouts. Dylan Dingler day-to-day after a ball deflected off his throwing hand Wednesday night. They call up catcher Eduardo Valencia for his Major League Baseball debut, and he made the most of it.
15: Last year for 50 games. Valencia in the air, straight away center.
9: Tigers beat the Athletics 4-1 and complete the 3-game sweep. Tigers now just 4.5 games back of Chicago for the first place lead in the AL Central. They're 3.5 back for the final wild card spot in the American League. Whitecaps beat the Fort Wayne Tin Caps last night at LMCU Ballpark 8-5. Caps now winners of 3 straight. They play Fort Wayne again tonight at 6:35. NBA Summer League in full swing. Pistons drop their opening game to the Sixers 101-93. First round selection Emeka Okoro looked impressive for his first time in a Piston uniform. He notched 20 points on 8 of 14 shooting from the field. He also made 2 3-pointers. Their next summer league game is scheduled for Sunday, July 12th against the Cleveland Cavaliers. And Michigan basketball has another spot to fill on their coaching staff. Drew Williamson, an assistant coach and recruiting coordinator for the Wolverines for the past 2 seasons, has left U of M and joined the Dallas Mavericks staff as an assistant coach for Dusty May. Williamson's new job with May makes it 3 members of last year's national championship staff departed. I'm Travis Gibbs, and that's LAV Sports.
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2: Look, this guy faked being a pilot. Air Canada, 17 years he faked being a commercial pilot and got away with it.
3: Canada pilot that allegedly flew hundreds of commercial flights as a captain without the proper license. 59-year-old Jeffrey Wall of Barrie, Ontario, is now facing several fraud charges. The CBC's Hillary Johnstone is on the story for us. Okay, Hillary, we heard from Peel Regional Police last hour. What additional details did they offer?
4: That's right, Arthur. And the way Peel Police sort of opened their press conference was by describing this as
5: false. Oh, yeah. Hey there. Hey.
2: Yeah. Hey.
5: Hillary Johnstone here. Hey.
2: Right out front.
4: Following a movie script in terms of some of the allegations, now criminal allegations against this former Air Canada pilot. What they are alleging is that Jeff Wall, who they have now named, had been flying Air Canada jets for a number of years without the appropriate license. It's not that he didn't have a pilot's license.
2: Still.
4: It's that he did not have the particular designation which would allow you to captain an aircraft, in particular 777, 767, 787 aircrafts, both domestically and internationally.
2: Okay, so what the authority said.
5: Yeah.
2: Yes, he had a license, but not for commercial. Listen to this. This is like a doctor that is licensed to practice family medicine.
5: Yeah.
2: Hey, you got a cold. Here's some penicillin. You got this.
5: Right.
2: Oh, a rash. But is doing brain surgery instead.
5: Oh, God.
2: He was not checked out on these kinds of planes. So he knew how to fly, but not these.
5: Oh.
2: So he faked it. And, I mean, God they caught him. He was charged on June 1st with a total of seven counts, including fraud, forging documents, and possession of a counterfeit mark and counterfeit license. Like, he just, he goof AI'd it and printed it, and here's my license. It's not uncommon for fraud to continue for years and years, but not like this, because hey, bye, Sally. Love you. See you on the other side. I mean, you're innocent people that you're.
5: Is this just further proof that the planes basically fly themselves now?
2: Maybe. Okay.
5: And you get paid way more. He found the loophole.
2: Yeah.
5: He's like, God, I figured out these planes. Basically, if you turn this knob, flip this switch up, it flies itself.
2: What could you? I don't know if there's anything you could fake, Trav.
5: I'll tell you right now.
2: What could you
5: absolutely do? Absolutely nothing.
2: You don't think so?
5: I am such a bad liar. Like, my wife knows. Like, if I go in and, like, I start a conversation where I'm, like, not trying to lie to her about something serious. Like, hey, you know, I'm going to the gas station.
2: You start laughing.
5: I'm going to screw somebody else. You know, nothing like that. But if I'm just, like, BSing her, she goes, just stop lying right now. Like, just stop.
2: Like, the other day, I go, did you turn the air down? No.
5: Yeah.
2: Every alarm goes off in your body. I go, yes, you did.
5: Absolutely nothing.
2: Yeah.
5: I can't hold a poker face to save my life.
2: You can't fake anything.
5: You know what I
2: could? A checkout at Meijer. You couldn't be a bagger. Could you fake being a bagger?
5: Oh, yeah. Like, something like that, for sure. You know what okay. I bet I could fake maybe being a car salesman. Like,
2: no.
5: if I walked up to the lot dressed up like khakis, you know.
2: No.
5: You know, Johnson Chevrolet shirt on or whatever.
2: But they'd say, what's under the hood? And you'd go, I don't know, a motor.
5: Well, that's
2: like, no.
5: True.
2: See, no, you have
5: too,
2: to know
5: too
2: cars.
5: Too much detail.
2: Mm-hmm,
5: you're
2: mm-hmm.
5: right. Too much detail.
2: See, now, I feel like I could fake a lot.
5: Yeah.
2: A lot.
5: What's the movie, Catch Me If You Can?
2: Like, I could fake.
5: Leonardo,
2: I tried to fake being a doctor. Not a doctor. A medical assistant.
5: You better be careful, because you can get sued.
2: You know what? When they said, is there anybody with medical knowledge on the flight? And I stood up and walked forward. I meant, because I know CPR.
5: Meanwhile, Rachel, who also works in the building, is like, what?
2: What are you
5: hell
2: doing?
5: Are you?
2: You dropped a couple of F-bombs.
5: Sit down.
2: And I said, nope, I got this. Walking up to the body, walking up to the passed out woman on the plane, walking up going, you got this, McCormick. What are you doing? You got this, McCormick. What the hell are you doing? You got this, McCormick. But the you got this, McCormick won out.
5: You were fighting the angel and the devil.
2: Yes, and it won out. And by the way, the devil was the you got this.
5: Yeah, do it.
2: Get up there. You're as good as anybody.
5: Shove your finger in their mouth.
2: You can do it. Anyway, yeah, I feel like that. I could probably. I don't know. I'll tell you what I did. What's my story with Mike Babcock?
5: This is Greatest Hits Volume 10.
2: Yep, I faked being an art
5: connoisseur.
2: What's it called? Who runs a museum? That person.
5: That person.
2: An art, museum person. They're way smarter than all of us. People are yelling it into their phone right now.
5: I'm sorry, I'm not an art person.
2: An art, I'm not either.
5: That makes me a rube.
2: Yeah, they're way smarter. They know all stuff.
5: Sure.
2: No, I'm not an art person, too. I don't get it. But anyway, I faked it, and I've made up a name and said, this is Qaddafi's art. And Qaddafi did, and he goes,
5: This is from Paul Cucci.
2: Yes, that's exactly it. I came up with all these names. Mike Babcock, the coach of the Red Wings at the time. We were at a fundraiser. We were up in the president's suite waiting to go on this big stage thing. And I walked him around the suite and talked about each piece of art, and he totally believed that I was an art aficionado. Yeah. Yeah. So, an art studio person. So that I faked pretty well.
5: Was he following you around because he believed you, or was he just following you around to watch your dumper behind you?
2: No, he believed me. No, there wasn't that at all. No, he believed me.
5: Okay.
2: I mean, he's like, oh my God, maybe let me see if I could purchase one of these. Yeah, Mike, go ask the front desk if you can buy one. Fun.
5: Qaddafi goes up
2: there. I faked a lot of, but I mean, or.
5: Sir, are you okay? Like, that's not a thing.
2: And like I'll say things like backstage and things and
5: I don't know, I mean there's a certain level of arrogance and confidence you have to have, and you have like the perfect cocktail.
2: Yeah
5: you do.
2: Shake it up.
5: Yeah, you are the the what? Dirty martini of
2: there it is
5: overconfidence.
2: What could you or have you faked? I mean, what do you think you could pull off? Let us know. 459-9797. What could you? Because this guy clearly pulled off being a pilot.
5: I'll never forget you. I'll never forget you.
2: No. What?
5: You shined a light in some kid's eyes in a Walmart.
2: I wanted to see if he had a concussion. He fell on his head.
5: And then you told him he was fine.
2: His mom was very appreciative of me.
5: What did that kid go?
2: I had a flashlight. No, his pupils were.
5: Benny went to sleep that night and never woke up.
1: 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West Michigan traffic is on LEV.
0: Heavy traffic flows, still some areas of patchy, dense fog, especially near the Ford Airport, where visibility is down under a quarter mile. We got a crash in the cleanup in Kent County, northbound East Beltline at Fulton Street. No reports of any injuries there. We're clear of that earlier crash in Kentwood, 32nd Street at Schaefer Avenue. Look out for closures ongoing in Holland, Lakewood Boulevard between 120th Avenue and US 31. I'm Dave Cackley. That's a look at traffic.
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12: For more than a decade, the Environmental Working Group has put out a list of the so-called Dirty Dozen. 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Well, this year, spinach topped the list, followed by kale, collard, mustard greens, strawberries, grapes, nectarines, peaches, cherries, apples, blackberries, pears, potatoes, and blueberries. 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Point is, though, you could consider buying these items organic if and when you can, and then taking extra care when you wash them. The FDA recommends rinsing all fruits and vegetables, even the ones that are organic, under running water that is slightly warmer than room temperature. Don't use soap, bleach, or any fancy produce washes. I'm Dr. Sanjay Gupta, helping you live a better life.
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23: 13 on your side weather, partly cloudy and warm today with highs in the mid-80s. Similar conditions through the weekend with highs back in the low 90s early next week.
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Be listening throughout the day. The Rolling Stones have dropped their new album, Foreign Tongues, and we're going to be playing some music from that new album throughout the day, like this one.

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1: So something hit me yesterday.
2: Yeah.
1: I think I want to become a bird guy.
2: What?
1: This might be like social media like influenced, by the way, because that's all that's in my algorithm on TikTok.
2: Trav,
1: right,
2: you're
1: now
2: 30, not 70.
1: What's... But there's the
2: like
1: guy in the
2: feed the pigeons down at the park.
1: No, it's not that.
2: Okay.
1: The guy and the girl that I follow on TikTok. Now I follow the page actually. They're like my age, and they set out this really nice dish, and they fill it with sunflower seeds and peanuts, and they even put on there. They cut in half like a, I think it's a grapefruit, and they set it out because it. I think it's the hummingbirds that like
2: Oreos, and it's an orange. And I'll tell you right now.
1: Not the Oreos, the Orioles.
2: Orioles. Here's the thing, though. Orioles, I did that one year. I'm going to get the Orioles. Orioles are a-holes. They are dicks. Here's the thing. They all show up, and I'm like, oh, my God, look, there's another. Oh, look, there's 72 of them, and they're like gang warfare. Like they're beating the crap out of each other.
1: Really?
2: They're very territorial. I thought it's so beautiful. Look at them. I probably had like 70 Orioles at one time, and they're like,

0: Thanks,
1: Michelle, for raining on my parade.
0: Well, I'll tell you. Here's the other thing. I've done birds. In fact, I got the bird. I pay $15 a year to get the bird for the Bird Watcher Association. I've been a Bird Watchers Guild, Bird Watchers Association.
1: Oh,
0: bird
1: so you, this, you've, bird been, that. You've been.
0: I've
1: you've
0: done
1: been
0: the bird
1: the circuit.
0: Thing. Yeah,
1: okay.
0: I'm done now. I'm done. I'm retired
1: you
0: because
1: did the, you did the bird circuit. Already.
0: I'll tell you why. The Burkitt, we call it Birdkit. I'll tell you why. The other thing is, once you start, you can't stop.
1: What do you mean?
0: Once you start feeding them. Some of them expect it. Well, they all expect it, but some of them don't know better. Like they'll expect it and they'll wait for days like, hey, dude, where's our food?
1: Oh, I mean, it's like the mob.
0: It's like Tippi-Hedren and the birds. Like they'll come and attack you if they, they'll get the bigger crows to come and attack you.
1: There's
0: if you
1: no
0: don't
1: getting
0: feed
1: out
0: them.
1: Of the mob. There's no getting out of
0: no.
1: the bird feeding.
0: No, there's no, you're right. Once you're made, you're made.
1: What'd you do? Did you go into protective witness protection?
0: I had to be gradual. Now I put stuff out and they purposely, and I'll put good stuff out, like something like that's left over, like leftover popcorn. And they'll look at me like, no,
1: that ain't it.
0: No, we want our stuff back. And
1: the
0: we
1: hell
0: want
1: are these
0: it.
1: Table scraps, lady?
0: Then you're going to have squirrels now. You're going to have squirrels climbing up, and then you're going to put Vaseline on the pole so the squirrels can't climb. Or you're going to put a squirrel shield. You know, you're going to become that guy. And then your backyard's going to, I'm telling you, it's great. Bird watching is fantastic. Yeah. Autobahn. I was an Autobahn bird watcher. I loved it.
1: What the
0: it was
1: hell
0: great.
1: Is Autobahn?
0: Autobahn Society of America.
1: Okay.
0: It's like a.
1: See, I'm
0: anyway.
1: Not there yet. I just follow a couple accounts on TikTok,
0: no.
1: and I really enjoy.
0: You don't
1: watching
0: want any
1: them.
0: Of that. I'm telling you, you don't
1: Why?
0: Want any of that because you
1: Why?
0: Have a baby.
1: I can't put up a birdhouse in my backyard.
0: Oh
1: and call
0: God,
1: it
0: not
1: good.
0: A house. I mean, it's one thing to have a feeder, a house. I'll tell you
1: what's wrong with
0: so
1: that.
0: So my house was taken over. I had a great big huge. It was like a condo building, like huge, and I put it on the corner of my fence, and like the
1: building.
0: Squirrels moved in. Like, come on, they moved in, like they arranged it. Like, and one actually laid in there, like slept in there, like every day. It was a fun, like split. It was the funniest thing.
1: Yeah,
0: but yeah. The birds, and then I did a birdhouse down below, and these cute little birds got in it, and they're really cute, like orioles. Like they wear little ball caps. Oh, what are they with little chickadees?
1: Jays?
0: Nope, chickadees. Oh. And then the Blue Jays came in, and the Blue Jays are the mob.
1: I know they're.
0: They
1: animals,
0: came in and beat the crap out of them, ate their eggs, and pushed the house down.
1: Ate their eggs?
0: Oh, yeah, they eat the egg. Yeah, the Blue Jays will eat your babies.
1: Jesus.
0: Yeah,
1: God.
0: You don't want any of the bird. Look at. You don't want it.
1: I didn't realize this was violent
0: like,
1: of a world.
0: It's like the Sopranos. Oh, yeah.
1: They you come in, eat their babies, and then kick them out.
0: Yeah. And then they'll attack you, and then your little boy will go out and play on a slide in the backyard, and he'll come in with his eyes will be pecked out. You don't want any of the birds.
1: Eyes will be pecked
0: out? Yeah, if you don't do, and then if you get birds that like you, like the crows, they will bring you things, like other babies. No, they'll bring you, like,
1: what
0: shiny things. Crows are smart. Crows, like, will bring you shiny things and drop them at your feet.
1: I don't want crows coming to me.
0: Yeah, well, then you don't want any of the bird feeding.
1: No,
0: I don't
1: need none of that.
0: No.
1: I don't want big birds.
0: Don't
1: I want smaller birds.
0: Don't even, and there's certain, people are going to call, and they're going to say, there's certain bird seed for the small birds. That's fine till the big birds attack the small birds. I've seen it. I've done it. I've done it all.
1: Jesus, God.
0: I still do the hummingbird feeders because and even they're getting a little aggressive for a little tiny cute hummingbird. They'll come right up to your face like, I am not the sugar. The sugar water's over there. I'm telling you, you don't want it. You're not tough enough. You don't have what it takes.
1: My God, I thought maybe you'd be on board with this. Like, yeah, you know,
0: you are not.
1: It's a nice hobby that doesn't involve, you know, eating or drinking.
0: I am freaking Edie Falco when it comes to this crap. I know how it is. I've seen it all. You don't want any piece of it.
1: You just stock the fridge with the some pulp OJ and prosciutto and stay out of the way.
0: And that's it. You don't want any part of the bird world. I'm telling you, they'll kick your ass, Trev. You're not man enough for it. I love you. You're not man enough.
1: I guess I'll find another hobby.
0: All right, good.
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3: Heavy traffic flows 96 to Ford, north and southbound 131. Look out for closures continuing in Allegan County, 144th over 131. That's scheduled through the end of 2026. Finally clear 32nd at Breton and East Beltline at Fulton Street. No word on any potential injuries that may have been involved with those incidents. Southbound 131, Rockford to downtown, about 10 minutes. I'm Dave Cackley. That's a look at traffic.
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15: Few people now have asked me about a TikTok trend that they've come across. It's called 75 Hard. The challenge was created by entrepreneur and author Andy Frisella, who calls it a, quote, transformative mental toughness program and an Ironman for your brain. So here's what it entails. Eat a structured diet with no alcohol, drink a gallon of water, read 10 pages of nonfiction, take a progress photo, and complete 2 45-minute workouts, one of them outdoors, every day for 75 days. Quite a challenge. We asked CNN fitness contributor Dana Santis about this, who reminded us that sustainable fitness isn't about punishment or proving discipline through extremes. It's about building habits that integrate into your lifestyle in a way that feels supportive and repeatable. If you ask me, that's going to be the key to long-term success. I'm Dr. Sanjay Gupta, helping you live a better life.
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19: 13 on your side weather. Partly cloudy and warm today with highs in the mid-80s. Similar conditions through the weekend with highs back in the low 90s early next week.
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2: Okay, so there's a nonprofit called F Cancer, right?
3: Oh, yeah. I've seen the t-shirts. I think I've given money.
2: Have you?
3: Mm-hmm.
2: Okay. They have a new health campaign right now. According to research, guys that release 20 at least 21 times a month can lower their risk of getting prostate cancer or ball cancer by over 30%.
3: Okay. May I just a quick moment ask a question or two?
2: Sure, depending on what it is.
3: 21 times a month.
2: Oh, you're asking. Okay.
3: Okay. So is that standard or is that high? I don't know. You guys, maybe you do it every day. Whatever. It's your business.
2: I would say that's a moderate amount of times.
3: Moderate?
2: Yeah.
3: That 30 times a month is more moderate. 21 times,
2: yeah.
3: Seems high.
2: Well, I mean, that's a little over every other day, which I feel like if it's every other day, you're pretty regular.
3: That's how often you really? I don't know.
2: Okay, listen. I got a 6-month old baby at home.
3: Okay, I don't.
2: There's not a lot of time.
3: I'm not talking about you personally because to me you're a Ken doll. You have no genitals. To me, you're just
2: I haven't completely given up on myself yet.
3: The average guy. Abby has given up on you. Yeah. The average dude, though, it's every other day, and this.
2: Yeah. Thank you. Yeah.
3: Abby,
2: yeah.
3: Get off. Get in the other room. Go.
2: I'm tired.
3: So if you do this 21 times a day, a month, that should.
2: Jeez, a day? What are you, 15?
3: That's pushing cancer away, right? That's what they.
2: Yes. They're claiming that through research, they've determined that if you do this 21 times a month, it doesn't. And they don't specify. They don't say you have to, like, a certain way.
3: Well, no.
2: It just has to happen. The action.
3: Okay.
2: Yes. The changing of the oil needs to happen 21 times a month in order for you to lower your risk of getting prostate or ball cancer.
3: This is science.
2: It's science. And there's no arguing with it. And
3: this is science.
2: Dr. Lorelei Mucci, a professor at Harvard.
3: It's Mucci.
2: Mucci, yes. Lorelei Mucci. And, you know, funny, Lorelei Mucci, okay. Doctor's name is Lorelei Mucci. Yeah. On the flyer for, like, this health campaign.
3: Yeah.
2: There's two sets of hands, and one of them has a pinky ring on. So I'm like, how much more Italian could this be?
3: Lorelei is a woman, though, isn't it?
2: Mucci, though.
3: Yeah. I was thinking.
2: How you doing?
3: That's not where I went, but okay.
2: Okay.
3: Mucci, right. I went to Cucci. Lorelei Cucci. I don't know. I'm the weirdo. No. I'm the loser here when you're talking about 21 times a month.
2: Data from a long-term health and lifestyle study assessing more than 50,000 men since 1986.
3: Wow. Oh, all right. So that's a good study.
2: Yes. It's not just like, hey, we asked 500 men how many times they...
3: Not looking for an argument here. You know? Just looking at the science. That's
2: right.
3: All I'm saying.
2: Okay.
3: Hi, Keith. What's going on?
4: I would have to disagree. I've been celibate for like the past couple of years, and it's been the best thing that's ever happened to me.
3: Okay.
4: Like, you know, when like I do like get with my wife and stuff like that, like it's much more amazing because, you know, I didn't do it 20 times earlier in the day. And you know, like you're keeping your testosterone levels in check. And ever since I started doing that, like I feel happier and I feel healthier and my workouts have been better. And so,
3: I
4: don't change the oil.
2: I mean, okay. So how long have you gone without changing the oil?
3: Oh, my God.
4: 3 years.
3: He hasn't touched it in 3 years.
2: 3 years?
3: Only to go potty.
2: Why?
3: Only to go potty. That's the only time you've done.
4: I mean, it's pretty awesome just to have my wife do that occasionally. But, like, you know, like, wow. I feel better.
3: Wow.
2: Okay. All right.
3: And how long have you been married?
4: For 6 years.
3: Okay, well then, so by 6 years, it's not even occasional. Like, she's tired. Like, he's not getting at that. Like, I mean, it can't be that.
2: Well, yeah, like,
3: wow.
2: Semi-annual touching of the.
3: Okay, Keith.
4: No. We've been married for 6 years, but we still very much love each other. We're very attracted to each other. Like, that's like if I have a late night at work, it's very much like.
3: Sure.
4: She's the one going, but baby, like, I miss you. Like, come to bed. Like, no, it's we would every night if it was our way.
3: And Keith, we totally believe you. Listen, we totally believe that. Don't think we don't.
2: What the hell?
1: Yep, that's what you get. Deal with it. It's Michelle and Travis on Classic Rock 97 LAV.

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1: There are so many people coming into the States for the FIFA World Cup. To your dismay.
2: I mean, listen, I'm excited for other countries because, I mean, this is literally all they got.
1: But there's a lot of firsts because people are here. And the first thing people are doing in the United States.
2: Going to Waffle House.
1: That's one of them, isn't it?
2: That is one of them.
1: Do you have the list? Is there a list?
2: Yeah, there's a lot. There's a few different people on social media, big soccer fans that are in the United States to see their favorite teams. And one of them, he's a big Germany guy. And he said, just had our first Waffle House experience at 1 a.m.
1: Okay.
2: And I think they're in Nashville. Great food, great prices, and a friendly staff. 10 out of 10. We'll be coming back.
1: I will say
2: clearly
1: this.
2: Clearly a fight didn't break out at that Waffle House.
1: Right, this time. Have you visited the South often?
2: I've been to Florida and South Carolina. I've not gone to any of the other, not really.
1: There is a thing. Southern hospitality is true. It is true. When you go into any restaurant, it's darling sweet. They are fantastic. It's true.
2: Sure.
1: It is a thing.
2: Yeah.
1: Also, two things can be true about the South. Also, the redneck thing is a thing in the South.
2: 100%.
1: Sometimes those worlds collide. That's when you don't want to be at Waffle House at 1 a.m. I'm just saying.
2: So
1: I'm just saying.
2: This person went there despite knowing its reputation.
1: Yeah.
2: Or
1: they make a good waffle.
2: Or somebody, you know, was messing with them. It was like, yeah, go to a Waffle House.
1: Oh, you know,
2: it'll be great.
1: Trash.
2: And then, you know, for lunch the next day, go to Sizzler.
1: We're going to Sizzler. I will tell you, if you've never been to Waffle, it is next level. So is a Pancake House. No, they are. Don't give me.
2: It's a Denny's,
1: not
2: right?
1: A waffle, I mean, not a waffle, not a waffle. No, it's not. It's okay. Something. It's like crack. It is.
2: Okay.
1: I don't want to bandwagon it. I've been one time, and I've been to a Pancake House once. The Pancake House. And I'm not even a pancake person. In fact, Tubby, the youngest of five, when we were growing up, I cried every time my mom would make pancakes because I couldn't stand him.
2: Really?
1: Pancake, yeah.
2: But you make them straight up, like no blueberries or chocolate chips?
1: Yeah, straight up.
2: Oh, okay.
1: They were straight up.
2: Yeah, you
1: got
2: to do
1: what?
2: Something to
1: them. It was like not on the rocks, right? It was straight up.
2: Got to do something.
1: Pancakes,
2: yeah,
1: neat.
2: No chaser.
1: Yeah, nobody,
2: nobody
1: wanted it. Okay, what else? What else?
2: Same guy, that big Germany fan that's here in the United States for the World Cup, went to Walmart last night. Not as bad as everybody says it is.
1: Listen,
2: now it depends on which wall. I mean, like here in West Michigan, like Walmart's not bad. It really depends on which one you go to.
1: Because as we all know, there are pockets. And by the way, when you're in the Walmart, there are pockets in the Walmart. Aisles you should never go down in Walmart. Are you ready? After Halloween, that sale aisle, when all the Halloween stuff or all the candy goes on sale, stay the F out of that lane. That's pockets. That's like driving into Compton. You know what I'm saying? That is like, or driving in wherever. But I'm saying that when I was at the Walmart last time, that's where the F-bombs and the screaming and the...
2: Or the two ladies were fighting, right?
1: No, a lady was yelling at another guy's husband, and the lady was dragging her husband out, and he was F-bombing her, and she was F-bombing, and she worked. It was not pretty.
2: Boy.
1: Stay out of there. Another one, stay out of, there's a clearance aisle at Walmart, which I like to make a quick run through.
2: Yeah.
1: They have everything from like a broken screwdriver on there for $10 to whatever. They have it.
2: Yeah.
1: After 6 p.m., no, you don't want to be there. That's a pocket. You don't want to be in that area. Yeah, I'm just saying. Now, produce, okay. All right.
2: Oh.
1: At all times. You ready for this, too?
2: Yeah. Yeah.
1: The cereal aisle. Cereal. Cereal on like a 1 o'clock on a Saturday. I don't know why every kid is begging his mom for that is mayhem in there. That's mayhem. There's kids screaming, hanging off the car. You don't want to. Nobody wants. No cereal. You can't buy cereal at yeah.
2: Yeah.
1: So those are the pockets Walmart. So you're welcome for that Walmart education.
2: Thank
1: However,
2: you.
1: The clothing, They have stepped it up.
2: Not bad.
1: Walmart's got some great brands. I got some Walmart jeans. Meijer, too, another one. Great brands at Meijer.
2: Abby got me these, like, really nice, like, because I have older swim trunks. She bought me these really nice swim trunks that have American flags all over them. I'm like, where'd you get these? She goes, Walmart. And I'm like, what? Really?
1: If they're swim trunks with American flags on them, they're just swim trunks.
2: You stop it right
1: they're
2: now.
1: Not really nice swim trunks.
2: You stop it right
1: they're
2: now.
1: They're just swim trunks.
2: They were a gift and they were nice.
1: Not really nice. So if they got flags, America, yeah, they're just swim trunks. Well, is there one big flag or do they have little flags?
2: Little flags all over them. You know, the best part is, too, it says they're an XL and they fit really good on me, which makes me, I'm like, oh.
1: Well, a Walmart XL is like a 4XL. I mean, let's be real.
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1: The Rolling Stones song that only one Rolling Stone actually plays on. 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

0: 13 on your side weather, partly cloudy and warm today with highs in the mid-80s. Similar conditions through the weekend with highs back in the low 90s early next week.
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0: 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It's Michelle and Travis on Classic Rock 97 LEV.
1: I'll tell you what, when I did it, I needed a lot of help. There were forceps involved.
2: What the hell's a forcep?
1: There were... To deliver a baby?
2: Yeah, what is that?
1: Forceps? Google it for a minute.
2: I don't even know.
1: It's like a huge, it's like a tong, like tongs.
2: Oh.
1: Forcep delivery, a forcep? F-O-R-C-E-P. Look it up. It looks like a big salad spoon.
2: These look like scissors.
1: No, forcep for delivery. Baby. Yeah. Baby. Google image, and then I want to hear the horror on your face. That's basically tongs to pull that baby out. Yeah, there it is. Yeah.
2: They put that in you?
1: Yeah, they had a pull. It was a forceps delivery.
2: Do they
1: They don't grease it up. No.
2: Oh!
1: No, they put it. And by the way, I had a mirror there because I wanted to see the birth. And then
2: Jesus.
1: I'm like, nope. I'm like, take the mirror away. Once they get the forceps, I'm like, move the mirror.
2: Okay.
1: Move the mirror. And may I add this why I'm puffing my chest about my delivery? I got one little drug, but not an epidural, no numbing, no, it was natural, by mistake. I thought you could get an epidural at any point. They're like, no, you had to plan it. We don't have an anesthesiologist in labor and delivery. They didn't at the time. Now they do, but they didn't.
2: Oh.
1: You had to plan it for them to be there. And I'm like, okay, well, here it goes. Grab onto something.
2: So this is where the resentment started for you.
1: Probably.
2: Yeah.
1: Probably.
2: Did you ever think at any point you weren't going to make it to the hospital?
1: No. No. But I remember when his dad drove me to the hospital, he goes, I want to get pulled over for speeding. This is the one time I want to get pulled over because how cool would it be, you know, oh, she's in labor. I'm like, it is.
2: Yeah, just get me there.
1: I think I punched him.
2: Yep.
1: I think I saw it.
2: I'm sure you did.
1: The head with something. Yeah.
2: Well, luckily everybody was okay, but a woman did give birth in West Michigan to their child in a parking lot recently.
1: Oh, fun.
3: Yeah. Julie Dunmeyer here in Allegan, where the delivery of a lifetime happened. Little Everett Sumrix was so ready to enter the world, he couldn't wait another minute. Born here in the parking lot of Corner Bible Church.
4: 10 fingers, 10 toes at 10 pounds, 9 ounces.
5: Oh, how did he come into the world?
1: What?
6: So
1: painfully
6: in the car right here, in the back seat of the car, actually.
4: Not the way Jamie Piper pictured welcoming her little boy in the family's gray Chevy Traverse. On their way to the hospital, Jamie says they knew Everett Sumrix wouldn't wait.
6: I was like, yep, we're not making it. You're going to have to call somebody. So he called 911 and we stopped here. And it was actually a firefighter who made it here first, about 10, 15 minutes before anybody else, actually.
2: Oh. Poor fella.
1: We got to ask Dave Dyer, if he ever delivered a baby.
2: Poor fella.
1: Poor fella. No, he's traumatized, that firefighter. A 10-pound baby.
2: Oh, my God.
1: The tears. I'm sorry, but the... I'm
2: Jesus
1: sorry,
2: Jesus Christ. Did you have to go there?
1: Yes, I did.
2: Did you have to say tear?
1: Trav, the third-degree tears.
2: Who knows? Maybe she's a vet. Maybe she's done this before.
1: A makeshift episiotomy.
2: Ugh. Episiotomy.
1: Yeah, you should know this. Your wife gave birth when they have to snip. They have to give you an episiotomy.
2: They snip it open.
1: Thanks, Trav. Snip works.
2: Well, I don't know.

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1: An eraser pen. And by the way, I'm going to say this.
2: Yeah.
1: If you're a tractor on the road and a car's behind you, I'm sorry. You don't win. The car does.
2: Yeah.
1: Get over.
2: Not in Allegan County.
1: Get over. On my way up north, these tractors, and I'm like, what? No. Get over. You are not licensed. It's like the bikers who ride three and a... No.
2: Yeah.
1: Get over.
2: Right.
1: Listen, Kyle, get over.
2: They're doing this news shot from the parking lot where she gave birth in her car.
1: She gave birth. Is there like a wet spot under the car or anywhere? You got to show me there's something. You got to show me. Like there's the
2: a wet
1: amniotic fluid or whatever. Tell me there's a snipped cord somewhere. Yeah,
2: there's no like getting that smell out of a car after it happens.
1: Oh, they can't sell that car. They can't sell. I'd rather have a car that somebody died in than birth in. Yeah. Don't. No, we're done. We're done. Because sometimes everything comes out. What happened in here?
2: You guys just ordered Panda Express.
1: Somebody get a pizza with blue cheese on it? Because, all right.
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1: Trev.
2: Yeah.
1: Trev, how many times in your life have you been called defendant?
2: Once.
1: You did?
2: Yeah.
1: Oh.
2: Yep. Well, I got an MIP like a couple months before my 21st birthday.
1: That's
2: right. I had to go to court.
1: Shucks.
2: Yep. Yep.
1: Yeah.
2: I pled no contest.
1: Huh.
2: I mean, what was I going to do?
1: Yeah, no, pay
2: Yeah. I'm not going to, no. What about you?
1: I should see your eyes right now. A lot.
2: Yeah.
1: Like, you're a defendant. Anytime you get a traffic ticket, you're a defendant.
2: Okay.
1: Because when you go to appear, I'm trying to think, how many times have I had to appear in court, like, as a defendant? And most of it's been, you know,
2: What's the most recent offense?
1: I got a speeding ticket, and I have to pay it, and I'm the defendant.
2: How long ago was this speeding?
1: Not that long ago, Travis.
2: What's not that long ago?
1: I don't know. Early ago.
2: You got to be careful in that new foreign car. I know it goes fast, but
1: oh no, I'm driving the station vehicle right now. Which, by the way,
2: wait a second.
1: When you drive a station vehicle, you have to remember that you're in a marked car, and I forget sometimes. And I had one guy like was taking video of me as I was driving, and I'm like, what am I? I wasn't speeding or doing anything wrong at that point. And then I thought, oh, maybe he just wants to say hi. I don't know. Yeah,
2: You got pulled over for speeding in our station vehicle?
1: Let me tell you something. They don't want a bumper sticker or wings or Air Force wings instead of writing you a ticket. They don't care.
2: It's not the 80s anymore.
1: No, they don't want, hey, you want, here, have a, we don't have, I'm like, what do we have in here? We have a bumper sticker.
3: You
1: we
3: want
1: have
3: some,
1: a,
3: you want some tickets to go see the Guess Who?
1: Right. You want a water bottle? A koozie? Yeah, that crap doesn't work.
2: You got pulled over in our station vehicle?
1: We're done here.
2: No, we're not.
1: We're done here.
2: No, I have... When was this?
1: I don't know. Not that long ago.
2: How fast were you going?
1: Fast.
2: What's fast?
1: A lot over.
2: You realize all those tires are flat.
1: Listen, I
2: that
1: had,
2: thing needs an oil change. Needed it a month ago.
1: Listen, I had nuns who shamed me. You can't shame me. You aren't tough enough to shame me. You know, you
2: Wait,
1: can't.
2: Do our bosses know about
1: you
2: this?
1: You don't have. They don't have to know. It doesn't matter. It's my record, not the. They don't. Doesn't matter what vehicle you're in.
2: I don't
1: in.
2: Think that's how that works.
1: It is how it works. It doesn't go on their insurance. They'd have no idea.
2: What do you mean it doesn't go on their insurance?
1: It goes on mine.
2: I'm driving the vehicle.
1: Yeah, but it's on my auto.
2: But it's
1: insurance.
2: Not your car.
1: But it's my ticket. That I didn't get because he took a koozie.
2: Okay.
1: Has nothing to do with it. They'll never know.
2: Was he pissed?
1: Yeah. I got yelled at. Are you kidding me? Oh, yeah. I got berated. I got yelled at.
2: Was it a steak op?
1: I'm sorry. I'm not going to say because I don't want to disparage any of our men who are out there, men and women who are out there trying to protect.
2: How fast were you going?
1: Fast.
2: Okay, so that means you were going 100.
1: Trev, you can't do to me what you can't. There's nothing you can do that's going to rattle my cage. You can't shame me. You can't make me suck my thumb in the corner and cry.
2: I'm not. I'm just trying to gather details. That's all.
1: He didn't want a koozie.
0: 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It's Michelle and Travis.
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14: A better life with Dr. Sanjay Gupta.
15: They say consistency is key, but sometimes you just gotta switch it up. A new study out of Harvard School of Public Health found that varying your exercise routine could add years to your life. What exercise someone did didn't matter much. What did matter was that all the exercises together worked all the muscle groups in their body. Now, an added benefit to changing things up is it can help you push through the plateau effect. That's when your body gets so efficient at doing something that you actually stop getting better at it. And we know from previous research that specializing in any one sport at a young age can make someone actually more prone to injury. And as experts we talk to point out, even elite athletes switch up things with their workouts, making sure to target strength, cardio, flexibility, balance, and doing that every single week. I'm Dr. Sanjay Gupta, helping you live a better life.
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21: 13 on your side weather, partly cloudy and warm today with highs in the mid-80s. Similar conditions through the weekend with highs back in the low 90s early next week.
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22: 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In 1965, the Rolling Stones hit number one on the American charts for the first time with their undisputed classic, Satisfaction. It held the top spot for 4 weeks. And in 1968, Eric Clapton announced that Cream would break up after their current tour. The group's third album, Wheels of Fire, was the world's first platinum-selling double album, and Cream are widely regarded as being the world's first successful supergroup. And that's a look at today, July 10th in rock history.
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Good morning. Happy Friday. I'm Kim St. James. So Foreigner going to be at the AccuSure Amphitheater coming up August 1st with Lynyrd Skynyrd. Might be the last time to see them. Lou Gramm just announced his retirement from live performances. He's going to make this tour. This is his last year. He wants to go out with a bang. So yeah, he's hanging things up. So if you've got tickets or you don't have tickets, you might want to get tickets again August 1st. Foreigner will be here.

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Rolling Stones has released their album Foreign Tongues, which I believe is like their 25th studio album. They still love what they do. They still got it. And we're going to be featuring it all day long, songs from it all day long. 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I've got a cut from that album, Jealous Lover, for you coming up after Nirvana here on Classic Rock 97 LAV.

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0: 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Hey, it's Kim St. James. Well, if pickleball is your thing, there's a pickleball tournament going on. The Beer City Open happening this weekend in Grand Rapids. 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Ozzy Osbourne for you still to come. 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

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Hey, it's Kim St. James. All right, coming up, I got music for you from The Police with Every Breath You Take. It was 43 years ago as of yesterday that that song went number one for them and stayed that way for 9 weeks. I got that coming up next. Right now, Lynyrd Skynyrd, who are going to be here at Hecky Shore Amphitheater with Foreigner coming up August 1st. 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

97 LAV. I'm Kim St. James. I love the fact that Paul Stanley and Gene Simmons, their sons, Evan and Nick, have started their own band. Yep, they formed a duo called Stanley Simmons. I love it. Keep it simple, right? And they've even released their debut album already called Dancing While the World is Ending. They're unlike their dads, though. They're not the rock, crazy, you know, makeup kind of style. Definitely more pop, 60s style, psychedelic pop, folk rock. Anyway, they sound pretty good. It's Kiss. You're on 97 LAV.

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0: Lenny Kravitz here on Classic Rock 97 LAV. I'm Kim St. James. Going to be a nice weekend. Things start to warm up again. It's going to be dry. We're going to see temps in the mid-80s. Good time to get out and about in West Michigan. Take advantage of this summer. Some things going on. You've got the pickleball tournament, the Beer City Open, going on at Belknap Park through Sunday. You've got amateurs and professionals participating. Also, through today, the 31st Annual Lowell Riverwalk Festival. And the Berlin Fair continues through tomorrow. Today is Veterans Day, and Seniors Day, rather. Tomorrow is Veterans Day. So, yeah, a couple fun things going on here in West Michigan this weekend. All right, Stone Temple Pilots for you coming up next, and the Double Shot Lunch. I've got it all set to go coming up at the top of the hour here on 97 LA.
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1: The Rolling Stones song that only one Rolling Stone actually plays on. 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
0: That's tonight on Steve Gorman Rocks.

So Lou Gramm said he's retiring this year. He's going to retire from live performances. He wants to move on and do other things, spend more time with his family. He's on tour right now. They are coming to the Acushnet Amphitheater with Lynyrd Skynyrd August 1st. So if you don't already have tickets, you might want to get them. Might be the last time to see Lou Gramm with Foreigner.

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I'm Kim St. James with the pair from Boston off of their debut album back in 1976. Probably still one of the coolest cover arts for an album cover, right? On this Boston album. 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

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I'm Kim St. James. As you know, Rolling Stones released their 25th album today, Foreign Tongues, and we've been playing cuts from that album all day long. And I got two for you here from that new album. I've got Into the Stars coming up and their latest Rough and Twisted. 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

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I'm Kim St. James. Two new ones from the Rolling Stones on this double shot lunch. 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All right, two from John Mellencamp. He's going to be here tonight at Acushnet Amphitheater kicking off his tour. I got two from him coming up next.

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Good afternoon. I'm Kim St. James. Hey, thanks for sharing your workday with me. Appreciate it. I was just reading about beach etiquette and what are some of the best beaches in the country. And Michigan made the list. Actually, two Michigan beaches made the list. Hawaii, of course, came out at number one. They had a few beaches on that list. Same with South Carolina. They had a few of them on that list. But the two in Michigan coming in at number 36 was Tunnel of Trees, Goodhart Area Beaches, and the Petoskey State Park. What do you think? That one came in at number 50. I don't know. I think there's some here in West Michigan that would probably hit the good etiquette beach and some that wouldn't, let's face it. But definitely, we got the best beaches, don't we? I'm a little partial, but Michigan, West Michigan in particular, have the best beaches. Bad Company, it's Classic Rock 97, LAV. Might have to hit a beach this weekend. It's going to be a good weekend for it.

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1: Like a folding chair, like you're sitting down at the fish fry. 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If you sit down, you bring your piece of cod and your fries, and you sit down, you got a cold side of slaw. And
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1: And then you sit and just buckle a chair. Nothing worse.
2: Terrible. I notice with certain places, like Kosciuszko Hall, the chairs they have out in like their bar area for people to sit, they're metal. Like those chairs.
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1: They're not metal. They're steel. Now you're talking.
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11: There are lots of things you can measure to get an idea of how healthy you are at any given moment. Temperature, heart rate, blood pressure, just to name a few. But how about how healthy you will be and how long you're likely to live? According to a new study out of the University at Buffalo, two simple strength tests are pretty accurate at predicting longevity in older women. One is hand grip strength, and the other is how quickly people can stand up from a seated position without using their arms. By the way, I remember interviewing former President Jimmy Carter when he was quite old and being really impressed how he just popped out of the chair without using his arms. Not a lot of older people can actually do that. But I think the message here is that maintaining strength as you age is going to help you perform everyday activities, but also help you avoid injury and stay independent. I'm Dr. Sanjay Gupta, helping you live a better life.
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I'm Kim St. James. So as you know, Rolling Stones, their new album, Foreign Tongues, came out today. We've been playing cuts from that album all day. 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

What are some things that kids did in the 70s that kids today will never get to experience? And it's a bummer. I'll tell you coming up in about 8 minutes. Right now, REO Speedwagon, Classic Rock 97 LAV.

Classic Rock 97, LAV. I'm Kim St. James, talking about things that kids did in the 70s that kids today will never get to experience. And it's kind of a bummer because, you know what? The simplicity of things back then was way better, wasn't it? So Saturday morning cartoons, playing outside until the streetlights came on. Rotary phones, remember that? Ooh, TV stations actually going off the air at midnight. Yes, that actually happened. Sometimes people question that. But yes, they actually went off the air. Manual everything, right? Everything was manual. Photo albums, the Sears catalog, waiting for that to come out. And you're scrolling through it, right? We scroll through our phones, but no, we had to wait for the Sears catalog. Phones that were attached to the wall. That's when you just had an extra, extra long cord so you could go hide in a closet somewhere. Three channels to choose from on the TV. Getting lost, staying lost. Actual appointment television. If you missed it, you missed it. That was always a bummer. Doing your research at the library. I mean, there was an effort going into

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We're dropping $1,000 each on 5 winners. 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

The reviews are good for the Jon Bon Jovi comeback after his vocal cord surgery. They've been playing shows at the Madison Square Gardens. They're going to be heading out to Europe on their tour. But yeah, reviews are good. Said that Jon Bon Jovi is sounding better than ever, and the band as a whole sounding better than ever. Pink Floyd now, Classic Rock 97, LAV.

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Good afternoon. I'm Kim St. James. Thanks for sharing your workday with me. 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All right, we're going to go to Kathmandu coming up next with Bob Seger. Right now, it's Tom Petty. 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

Well, this is a bummer. One Bourbon on the West Side is closing after 9 years. They're going to be shutting things down until they basically run out of food through tomorrow. And then they'll be open. The bar will be open on Wednesday, Thursday, and Fridays in July again until they run out. So, yeah, if you want to get one last drink at One Bourbon on the West Side, you better do it soon. It's Journey Now, Classic Rock 97 LAV.

0: Bruce here on Classic Rock 97 LAV. I'm Kim St. James. All right, I got to give a shout out to my oldest, Tristan. It's his birthday today. Happy birthday, Tristan. We are not going to be able to celebrate together. Am I a bad mom? Because instead, I'm going to the John Mellencamp concert. He's an adult. He can figure it out. Now, he'd rather spend time, I'm sure, with his buddies tonight. But anyway, happy birthday, Tristan. Yep, I'm going to be off to see John Mellencamp. Looking forward to that. It's going to be a nice night, too. It'll be my first time at the amphitheater. Not my first time for a Mellencamp concert, by the way, but I'm excited to see him again. Kicking off his Dancing Words tour here in Grand Rapids. I love that. So many artists, I feel like, kick off their tour in Grand Rapids because we're so awesome, right? We're so awesome. Guns N' Roses for you. Coming up next, it's Classic Rock 97 LAV.
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1: I'm 13 on your side weather. An afternoon isolated shower or thunder shower is possible south of I-96. Otherwise, partly cloudy with lows in the lower 60s. Mostly sunny and pleasant this weekend. Highs will be in the mid to upper 80s. The humidity returns on Monday along with highs back in the lower 90s.
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was on this day back in 2012 that Slash got his Hollywood Walk of Fame star. It's Classic Rock 97 LAV. I'm Kim St. James, making way for Jordan, coming in at the top of the hour to get you through the rest of your workday, help you kick off quitting time, help you kick off the weekend, and he has more cuts from the new Rolling Stones album, Foreign Tongues, that he'll be playing throughout the afternoon as well. All right, you have a fantastic weekend. 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

Anybody else remember playing that one on Guitar Hero? Or just me? It's Classic Rock 97 LAV. What's going on? I'm Jordan, just getting things going. And coming up next, I've got a cut from the new Rolling Stones album, which came out today, called Foreign Tongues. But wait, there's more. Starting Monday, we're going to have your chance to get your hands on a free copy of the album on vinyl. First, David Bowie on 97 LAV.

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2: 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We did the same thing in age management. 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My brain was after I had like
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2: 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It's both functional. 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
20: A better life with Dr. Sanjay Gupta.
11: For decades, the prevailing wisdom for someone who's had a heart attack has been to put them on beta blockers for the rest of their life. But new research suggests that might not be necessary, and that the benefits of these medications probably taper off after a year or two. On the whole, and for the average person, beta blockers are very safe and very effective. But, as with any medication, they can come with a cost. A financial one, and also potential side effects. We're talking about things like fatigue, dizziness, dry mouth, dry eyes. I want to be clear when I say that you absolutely should talk to your doctor before starting or stopping any medication. Point is, if you're years out from a heart attack and you're in otherwise good health, you might want to ask your doctor about discontinuing beta blockers. 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I'm Dr. Sanjay Gupta, helping you live a better life.
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Coming up next on Classic Rock 97 LAV, your final round of food news for the week. Today is National Pina Colada Day, and while it's okay to celebrate, please, for the love of God, don't sing about it. I hate that song and the commercial. If you know, you know. It's LAV.

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1: Today, National Friday. Of course, it's on a Friday. You can get a free medium fry from McDonald's with a minimum $1 purchase on the app. What else do we have? To do sweet deals. That's right. The Dirty Dog Bar and Grill in Muskegon, as well as Lee's Famous Recipe Chicken here in Grand Rapids. Both of those deals, BOGOs, which means $50 in gift cards, only going to cost you $25. A nonprofit called the Montana Bar Fairies going viral for rewarding people who make the safe choice not to drive after drinking. Volunteers are leaving $5 coffee gift cards under the windshield wipers of cars left overnight at bars, thanking the owners for taking a cab home instead of risking a DUI and others' lives. Next year, Los Angeles getting the country's first luxury gas station. People online have already nicknamed it Woke Buc-ee's. I like it. A guy online posted a picture of a really expensive Burger King meal and then Chili's roasted BK in the comments. I'm here for it. The San Francisco Board of Supervisors just voted Tuesday to allow Amsterdam-style cannabis cafes in the city. The first headquarters of KFC will go up for auction soon in Shelbyville, Kentucky. It was called the Blackwood Hall and the Claudia Sanders Dinner House, and it was once owned by

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9: A colleague of mine went to a meeting of the primetime seniors the other week. There are programs like this all over the country for people in their 60s, 70s, 80s, and beyond to stay active. It's not just something to keep older folks busy. It helps to keep their bodies in shape and their brain sharp. Showing up with a good attitude is a must, and research shows that having the right mindset actually does lead to better physical aging. So if you need some suggestions to boost your positivity, experts we talked to recommended focusing on goals, which can boost your confidence. Practice gratitude, they said. One of the seniors my colleague met told her that just waking up in the morning is, quote, better than the alternative. That's true. Focus on the things you can control. Diet and exercise, and very importantly, surround yourself with positive people, because that can be contagious. I'm Dr. Sanjay Gupta, helping you live a better life.
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1: 13 on your side weather. An afternoon isolated shower or thunder shower is possible south of I-96. Otherwise, partly cloudy with lows in the lower 60s. Mostly sunny and pleasant this weekend. Highs will be in the mid to upper 80s. The humidity returns on Monday along with highs back in the lower 90s.
2: Here's a look at today, July 10th in rock history. Today in 2010, Roger Waters makes a surprise appearance at a benefit concert in England when he joins his one-time Pink Floyd bandmate David Gilmour for a four-song set, marking the first time since Live Aid in 2005 that they shared the stage. In 1965, the Rolling Stones hit number one on the American charts for the first time with their undisputed classic, Satisfaction. It held the top spot for 4 weeks. And in 1968, Eric Clapton announced that Cream would break up after their current tour. The group's third album, Wheels of Fire, was the world's first platinum-selling double album, and Cream are widely regarded as being the world's first successful supergroup. And that's a look at today, July 10th in rock history.
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This is not clickbait, I promise. It is kind of dumb, though. A man just set the record for the most mouse clicks in a minute. 760 times in 60 seconds. 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

What could possibly go wrong? You know, other than everything. It's Classic Rock 97LAV. A sheriff's department in North Carolina are rolling out a humanoid robot that they plan to use for hostage negotiation. Follow-up question. How often is that happening in this town where they feel like that is needed? I mean, that's a serious question. It's 97LAV.

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Actually, maybe not that second part. 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
1: A beautiful model could walk by you and tell you you're a heinous freak, and it wouldn't be as bad as breaking a chair.
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1: 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Listen, I have family that's Polish. 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
2: yeah, beer.
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2: Terrible. 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
1: They're not metal. They're steel. 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
2: That's understanding your audience.
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3: Watch for the heavier pockets of traffic on 131 as you make your way northbound through the road work between Wealthy and Cherry. That right lane taking up for a while longer. Cascade at Beltline, we have an accident. And 131 between Ann and West River northbound is about a 5-minute delay. And we do have a concert at the Amphitheater tonight. 131 southbound off ramp to Market is now shut down. And we're watching heavier pockets on 96 West between 48th and 68th in Coopersville with a crash here and stop-and-go traffic. Also, M37 at O'Connor, a crash. I'm Rick Shrimp with traffic.
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12: A better life with Dr. Sanjay Gupta.
13: They say consistency is key, but sometimes you just gotta switch it up. A new study out of Harvard School of Public Health found that varying your exercise routine could add years to your life. What exercise someone did didn't matter much. What did matter was that all the exercises together worked all the muscle groups in their body. Now, an added benefit to changing things up is it can help you push through the plateau effect. That's when your body gets so efficient at doing something that you actually stop getting better at it. And we know from previous research that specializing in any one sport at a young age can make someone actually more prone to injury. And as experts we talk to point out, even elite athletes switch up things with their workouts, making sure to target strength, cardio, flexibility, balance, and doing that every single week. I'm Dr. Sanjay Gupta, helping you live a better life.
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2: 13 on your side weather. An afternoon isolated shower or a thunder shower is possible south of I-96. Otherwise, partly cloudy with lows in the lower 60s. Mostly sunny and pleasant this weekend. Highs will be in the mid to upper 80s. The humidity returns on Monday along with highs back in the lower 90s.
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Michelle will be back on Monday reuniting with Travis right here on Classic Rock 97 LAV. Britney Spears' sons made their runway debut. Yeah, they were modeling looks from her new athleisure line, Cuckoo Lemon. Ever heard of it? 97 LAV.

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Today, the big day, the Rolling Stones dropped their 25th album, Foreign Tongues. And starting Monday, we're going to have your chance to win a copy of it on vinyl. Right now, though, I've got one of these songs from the album, Divine Intervention, right here on Classic Rock 97 LAV. 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

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If you like live music, we got Free Fridays in Grand Haven. We've got summer concerts in Holland, the Lowell Showboat Sizzling Concert Series. 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

Jonathan Edwards letting us know the weekend finally here. It's Classic Rock 97 LAV. Jordan here to kick it off for you, getting you home on this Friday. Loverboy, Van Halen coming up next on LAV.

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13 on your side weather. An afternoon isolated shower or a thunder shower is possible south of I-96. Otherwise, partly cloudy with lows in the lower 60s. Mostly sunny and pleasant this weekend. Highs will be in the mid to upper 80s. The humidity returns on Monday, along with highs back in the lower 90s. Well, if you've been living under a rock today, you may have missed that we've been featuring cuts from the new Rolling Stones album, which was released today, Foreign Tongues, their 25th studio effort. And next week, we're going to have your chance to get a copy of it on vinyl. So stay tuned for that. But going to be playing more cuts throughout the night. And we will do that right now. It's Rough and Twisted, the Stones. New music on 97 LAV. Yeah.

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Oh, how lovely. Giant storms filled with potentially deadly fungal spores are set to sweep across several states this summer. Hope you have a nice weekend. Coming up in about 7.5 minutes, we've got On This Day in Rock History. Coming up after Bob Seger and Three Doors Down on 97 LAV. Seems like

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1: The comedic twist of fate, Cypress Hill teamed up with the London Symphony Orchestra to perform a show at the Royal Albert Hall. This combo appeared together in 1996, but in cartoon form on The Simpsons. You remember that? Because I do. On the way on LAV, REM, Journey, AC/DC, Bad Company, and Dire Straits.
2: West Michigan traffic is on LAV.
3: We're seeing slowdowns on 96 West before US 31 in Muskegon now with a crash here that has about a 25-minute delay. And left lane blocked on US 131 before Burton. Accident here has slowdowns back to 44th. Breakdown on 96 at Dean Lake. And South Beltline, this is westbound after center. Looks like we've got crews cleaning up an accident as well. 131 South, off-ramp to Market, shut down because of the concert at the amphitheater tonight. I'm Rick Schrempf with traffic.
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0: 13 on your side weather. An afternoon isolated shower or a thunder shower is possible south of I-96. Otherwise, partly cloudy with lows in the lower 60s. Mostly sunny and pleasant this weekend. Highs will be in the mid to upper 80s. The humidity returns on Monday along with highs back in the lower 90s.
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and drums. Look at that mama, she got it sticking in the cameraman. Oh, look at her, so. And he's up there. What's that? Hawaiian noises. He's banging on the bongos like a chimpanzee. Oh, that ain't working.

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Coldplay going to be performing at the FIFA World Cup Final Halftime Show, which is sometime next week. Don't know which day. I believe the semifinals on Tuesday. We got some quarterfinal matches this weekend, but with Coldplay playing, that means the end of the tournaments will also be the end of a few marriages. If you know, you know. Study 7.

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0: Oh boy, a pair of 15-year-olds in California have learned the hard way that a robo-taxi is always paying attention like Santa. I'll tell you why coming up after Squire and Aerosmith on LAV.
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1: Paying attention. So police in San Mateo say two teens were riding in a Waymo self-driving vehicle earlier this week while drinking alcohol and firing water beads from a toy gun at people outside the car. But the Waymo's onboard cameras detected the behavior, and the vehicle pulled into a shopping center parking lot while notifying the company's support team. Soon after, police were called to the scene, and officers surrounded the vehicle and detained both teens. Waymo says its vehicles have interior cameras, and in urgent situations, employees can access live video during a ride, which means it might drive you straight to the cops, like it did in this situation. And I think it's a great reminder. Parents, do you know where your teenagers are at? Hopefully they're not doing something like this. On the way on LAV, we got Supertramp, Ozzy, and then Steve Gorman going to take over for me, Jordan, right here on 97 LAV.
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Classic Rock 97 LAV. That'll do it for me, Jordan. I will be back on Monday. And you have yourself a great weekend, and we will meet back here, like I said, Monday at 3 o'clock. Steve Gorman coming up next after Ozzy on 97 LAV.

0: Pink Floyd was Speak to Me and Breathe on Steve Gorman Rocks. I saw an article in an online magazine called Far Out today, and it was talking about some of the crazy things artists require on their touring rider. You know, like dressing room demands, backstage demands. And this one was kind of funny because it said Paul McCartney needs all the lamps to be halogen floor lamps with a dimmer switch. There can be no animal materials, no trace of animal prints or skin on the furniture. He needs entire rooms dry cleaned before he arrives. And I'm reminded of the fact that a friend of mine was a promoter for years, and she worked with Paul McCartney. And he did have a long list of demands. And then the people in Paul McCartney's band said, Paul doesn't even know that that's on a list. He smelled a candle once, and he said, oh, that smells good. And then his tour manager said, get those candles everywhere he goes. Paul has no idea. Sometimes the people around the superstars make the superstars way more tough to deal with. 97 LAV.
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9: A better life with Dr. Sanjay Gupta.
10: For years, we've been talking about both the positive and negative effects of being on social media. And I would say, by and large, for older adults, social media is net positive. Not all positive, but net positive. Helps them keep in touch with friends and stay social. But for younger people, social media use, especially heavy use, tends to be net negative. In fact, according to this year's World Happiness Report, youth who use social media more than 5 hours a day reported a lower level of well-being. And researchers who study this sort of thing found that many teens wish these platforms didn't even exist, and yet they can't seem to stop using them. Experts we talked to largely suggested two things. Ideally, along with your friend group, take some time offline. Also, try to recurate your algorithm so it shows you posts that'll make you feel good. I'm Dr. Sanjay Gupta, helping you live a better life.
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